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1: Primaries tonight in a handful of states. I'm Lisa Lacerra, Fox News. Polls just closing in New Jersey, where Democrats are competing to replace retiring Congresswoman Bonnie Watson Coleman in the 7th District. Democrats are picking their nominee to take on Republican Tom Kaine Jr., who's been absent for months due to an undisclosed illness. Polls in California close in about 3 hours, where they're choosing candidates for governor.
2: Longtime Democratic politician Javier Becerra leapfrogged his opponents in recent weeks, following the collapse of former Congressman Eric Swalwell's campaign. Becerra is fighting off allegations of ties to big oil and corporations, as well as a strong challenge from another Democrat, free-spending billionaire Tom Steyer. They're both hoping they'll advance to the November runoff by beating Republican and Trump-backed former Fox News host Steve Hilton, who says it's time for the blue state to go red.
1: Fox's Jonathan Hunt. There are also elections in Iowa, New Mexico, South Dakota, and Montana. President Trump's top diplomat says talks with Iran are continuing.
3: Secretary of State Marco Rubio says Iran is starting to agree to negotiate aspects of its nuclear program it previously refused to discuss.
4: That is not a guarantee that ultimately it will lead to a deal that's acceptable to the Senate or acceptable to the American people. But we'll be able to engage them in a process to truly test the proposition of how far they're willing to go.
3: Still, Rubio says talks are complicated by a fractured regime in Iran that takes days to get a response. Any tentative agreement, the Trump administration says, would require Iran to reopen the Strait of Hormuz.
1: Fox's Jared Halpern at the White House. This is Central Command says U.S. forces intercepted multiple Iranian ballistic missiles and drones targeting several Middle Eastern countries. 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

is releasing a song on Friday for the Toy Story 5 soundtrack called I Knew It, I Knew You. It's about the cowgirl Jessie from Toy Story, so it will be a return to Taylor's country roots.

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0: Today's country, your 24 karat favorites, 97.5 WQBE. It's Jason Murphy on a, what day is this? Tuesday. I forgot what day it was. Hey, so if you're a hockey fan, game one of the NHL Stanley Cup Finals tonight. You got Carolina and Vegas in that. Now, game one of the NBA Finals starts Thursday with the New York Knicks against the San Antonio Spurs. So both series should be pretty entertaining.
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0: Dylan Scott, today's country, your 24 karat favorites, 97.5 WQB. Don't forget, tomorrow, St. Albans, we're coming to see you at noon at 2. We got another Go Mart Parker McCollum ticket stop. And again, you don't have to stay the whole time. If you want to come see us on your lunch break, put your name in the WQB bucket and then go back to work, that's totally fine. That could win you Parker McCollum tickets. And when we talk about Parker McCollum, we now have to say ACM award-winning Parker McCollum. He's coming to Huntington later this summer, August 20th. You could be going for free. We'll see you at St. Albans Go Mart tomorrow.
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2: I'm meteorologist Alan Archer. Tonight's skies are clear and cooler. Overnight low tonight, 50. For tomorrow, sunshine, lower humidities than today, yet a high of 82. Thursday, we're up to a sunny 85. And Friday, partly sunny, high of 88. I'm meteorologist Alan Archer at the weather station, 97.5 WQBE.

0: WQPE. It's Jason Murphy. If you are a fan of the Pulpy Bowl, I got some great news for you coming up next.
1: Turn the quiet up. Turn the noise down.

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2: An attack averted. I'm Lisa Lucera, Fox News. The U.S. military says it successfully defeated attempted attacks by Iran across the Middle East.
3: U.S. Central Command says Iran launched several ballistic missiles toward regional neighbors. However, all failed to hit their intended targets, explaining two Iranian missiles fired at Kuwait fell short or broke apart en route, and three missiles launched at Bahrain were immediately intercepted. U.S. forces also shot down three one-way attack drones launched by Iran towards civilian mariners that were rightfully transitioning regional waters. The agency goes on to say it conducted self-defense strikes on an Iranian military ground control station on Kashim Island, noting no U.S. personnel were harmed, and forces remain vigilant and ready to defend against unwarranted Iranian aggression during the ongoing ceasefire.
2: Fox's Kristen Goodwin. This comes as President Trump says talks with Iran continue. A handful of states holding primaries tonight. In California, people are casting votes for governor. Well, there's a primary battle for mayor of Los Angeles.
4: Democratic incumbent Karen Bass is fighting to keep her job, pushing back on claims that California's largest city has deteriorated under her watch. She's locked in a tight race with former reality TV star Spencer Pratt, who has gained popularity and outraised Bass in a last-minute push.
2: Fox's Jonathan Hunt in New Jersey, where polls closed about an hour ago. Democrat Rebecca Bennett has won the Democratic primary in the 7th Congressional District. She'll face Republican Tom Kaine Jr. in November. Kaine has missed numerous House votes due to an undisclosed illness. He released a statement today saying he would be back to work soon. President Trump has tapped Federal Housing Finance Director Bill Pulte as the acting director of national intelligence, replacing Tulsi Gabbard, who resigned last month after her husband's cancer diagnosis. 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

before 10 o'clock, we got tickets to give away. A big concert coming up here near the end of this month over at the Coliseum. Touch Tones are going to be going off. We'll tell you who's coming here in a minute. Hang on.

0: You want to go see this guy at the Charleston Coliseum? Thursday night, June 18th, James McMurtry.
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0: who am I talking to tonight?
1: Hi, this is Amy Wade.
0: Amy Wade, congratulations.
1: Thank you.
0: Now, have you heard of James before?
1: I have not.
0: Okay, James McMurtry is phenomenal. So I played a little clip there of him, and he's like a folk singer, rock singer, a little bit of American singer, like bluegrass, guitarist. He's a band leader. He is really good. He's even done some acting, occasional acting. And I guess I could tell you, like, basically, like, the biggest thing with him is his storytelling in his music. And, like, he is top-notch, top-notch.
1: Oh, he sounds great.
0: Oh, yeah, you're going to enjoy the heck out of him. He's coming to the Coliseum June 18th. That's a Thursday night show. That's just a couple weeks away, girl.
1: I know. I'm excited.
0: Who are you going to bring with you?
1: I'm not sure yet. Maybe my mother-in-law, Barb.
0: Oh, there you go. What a great gesture that is. I love that.
1: Yeah.
0: Your mom-in-law. I love it. Well, listen, we are going to hook you up with some free tickets, and it's all courtesy of your favorite country concert leader in the state of West Virginia, which is
1: WQBE.
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0: 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We'll check in with Alan Archer, get you your midweek forecast next. But town of Eleanor, we're coming to see you this Saturday. 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Our first one is again Saturday, June 6th. We're going to be showing Angels in the Outfield. 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
6: I'm meteorologist Alan Archer. So we take a look at our adaptive radar. Showers and storms are active over the eastern part of the state. Isolated rain showers in the northern part of West Virginia. Tonight's skies are clear and cooler. Look at this. Fair weather system building right over us. Overnight low tonight, 50. 50 degrees tonight. For tomorrow, sunshine, lower humidities than today, yet a high of 82. Thursday, we're up to a sunny 85. And Friday, partly sunny, high of 88. I'm meteorologist Alan Archer at the weather station, 97.5 WQBE.

So Megan Maroney detailed how she prepared for her current Cloud 9 tour. She would wear a weighted vest to rehearsals and would wear it to sing on the treadmill.

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If there's a train moving fast down the tracks, I hope you caught it.

0: George Strait, 97.5 WQBE. Well, if you see 10-year-old Bryce Hinesman of Ripley out and about, out there in Ripley area, congratulate him. He won a $500 Spring Hill Radiohead gift card, all because he won our Spring Gobbler contest on the website. Thanks to all the entries, by the way. Can't wait to do it again next year. Thanks to Spring Hill Rod and Gun, who, by the way, now have a location in Ripley. Go check it out.
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2: Primary night in six states. I'm Lisa LaSera, Fox News. Polls remain open for about another hour in California. In Los Angeles, a Republican is hoping to become the next mayor.
3: Spencer Pratt has caught fire here, if you'll excuse the expression, because he has focused on issues such as those devastating wildfires that tore apart the Pacific Palisades and Altadena back in January 2025. He's also focused on the homelessness crisis here in L.A. and has promised he will fix that. His critics would say he's been long on promises and very light on the detail of how he would fix those problems he talks about. But he says, and a lot of people agree with him, that Mayor Karen Bass has done very little to fix LA's problems.
2: Fox's Jonathan Hunt in Los Angeles. Californians also casting votes for governor. In Iowa, Congresswoman Ashley Hinson, who was endorsed by President Trump, has won the state's Republican primary for U.S. Senate. That's for the seat that's currently held by Senator Joni Ernst, who is retiring. The Supreme Court allowing Alabama to use a congressional map favoring Republicans in this year's elections, blocking a lower court ruling that the redistricting plan intentionally discriminates against black people. A prediction market has reported former Congressman George Santos to federal prosecutors after he boasted that he would be going to the State of the Union address, then bet against his own attendance. That's according to the Associated Press. The U.S. military says it stopped several attacks by Iran against targets across

0: across the Middle East. This coming hours after Secretary of State Marco Rubio told a Senate panel he believes Iran is willing to negotiate with the U.S. on its nuclear program.
1: Any sanctions relief is condition-based, which means it has to be in return for the reason why those sanctions were put in place in the first place, which is their nuclear program.
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3: 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I'm so sorry. Easy peasy.
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0: fan favorites, 97.5 WQE. Well, it's officially June, and that means we're a little over a month away from the Putnam County Fair. It's hard to believe, but July will be here before you know it. July 10th through the 18th in Eleanor. Closing out the fair this year, country star Drew Baldridge. $15 gets you into the Putnam County Fair. Kids can ride all day and all the entertainment's included. 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
1: Hey there. Hi there. Ho there. Billy Brown here. Can't wait to see you this Thursday morning for the grand opening of the new Goodwill retail store on Patrick Street. 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

0: irritated. I've seen you irritated. I'm telling you. Better him than me, actually.
1: 97.5 WQPE. You talk about big shows coming to the Coliseum. There is a big one on the horizon coming up later this year, September 18th. That's a Friday night. Brooks and Dunn, the Neon.

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6: I'm meteorologist Alan Archer. Tonight's skies are clear and cooler. Overnight low tonight, 50. For tomorrow, sunshine, lower humidities, and today yet a high of 82. Thursday, we're up to a sunny 85, and Friday, partly sunny, high of 88. I'm meteorologist Alan Archer at the weather station, 97.5 WQBE.

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95 WQE. Joe Nichols on a Tuesday night. I got news on Riley Green coming up on the show. Here's Eric Church now.

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I still see her pink bow and her brown hair. She's in the big city now, but she still calls home.

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1: Now closed in all primary states. I'm Lisa Lucera, Fox News. In California, voters have cast their ballots in races for governor.
2: Longtime Democratic politician Javier Becerra leapfrogged his opponents in recent weeks following the collapse of former Congressman Eric Swalwell's campaign. Becerra is fighting off allegations of ties to big oil and corporations, as well as a strong challenge from another Democrat, free-spending billionaire Tom Steyer. They're both hoping they'll advance to the November runoff by beating Republican and Trump-backed former Fox News host Steve Hilton, who says it's time for the blue state to go red.
1: Fox's Jonathan Hunt in Los Angeles. In Los Angeles, Democratic incumbent Mayor Karen Bass is hoping to keep her job. She's battling former reality star Spencer Pratt and progressive Nithya Raman. Congresswoman Ashley Hinson has won the Republican nomination for Senate in Iowa, slamming her opponent, Democratic State Rep. Josh Turek.
3: He would mean more taxes, fewer jobs, higher prices, less certainty.
1: The Senate seat is currently held by Republican Joni Ernst, who is retiring. A former congressman is facing some new trouble.
4: The prediction market Kalshi has referred former New York Congressman George Santos to federal prosecutors with the Department of Justice after suspicious activity concerning his potential attendance at President Trump's State of the Union speech last February. Santos had repeatedly stated his intention to attend, and Kalshi placed the odds of him doing so at 75%. Santos then bet against his own attendance, claiming shortly into the speech he experienced air travel problems.
1: Fox's Kevin Ureski. Santos was expelled from Congress, then pled guilty to charges of fraud and identity theft. His seven-year prison sentence was commuted by President Trump after he served just 84 days. 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
1: An accused cop killer is back in court in Chicago.
7: Seven-time convicted felon Alfonso Talley appearing in court here in Cook County, where a judge granted the latest request from prosecutors to deny Talley pretrial release as he awaits trial for a previous armed robbery and carjacking case in which last year prosecutors fiercely objected that Talley be released, though the same judge pointed to a law signed by Democrat Governor J.B. Pritzker that ended cash bail in the state. Prosecutors say in April, Talley shot two police officers

0: killing one of them, 38-year-old John Bartholomew. Tally's also due in court on that murder case this week. In Chicago, Jeff Manasso, Fox News.
1: President Trump has named Bill Pulte, the head of the Federal Housing Finance Agency, to be acting director of national intelligence, replacing Tulsi Gabbard, who resigned last month after revealing her husband has cancer. Lawmakers, including some Republicans like Senator John Cornyn of Texas, are questioning Pulte's qualifications, including his lack of national security experience. President Trump says Pulte will remain director of the Housing Finance Agency while holding down the acting DNI job, a permanent replacement for Gabbard requires Senate approval. There were more job openings than expected in late April.
2: The job openings and labor turnover report found 7.61 million job openings on the last business day of April. It's a sign of resilience in the job market, though the Labor Department says hires and total separations both decreased. Job openings increased in professional and business services, but decreased in finance and insurance. The number and rate of layoffs and discharges was little changed. Also, the number of job openings for March was revised up by 21,000 to 6.9 million. The monthly employment report for May is released on Friday.
1: Fox's Jenny Casola. I'm Lisa Lacera. This is Fox News.
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97.5 WQB. It's Jason Murphy, and we do got the Idiot of the Night coming up here in just moments. Also coming up tomorrow, we're going to be live. Go Mart in

Hey, you want some free gas? I got your attention, don't I? Well, we've teamed up with the good people at the Capitol Flea Market, just past Jaeger Airport and Capitol High School, for free gas cards.

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1: All right, it's time for the WQBE Idiot of the Night. 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

I'm meteorologist Alan Archer. Tonight's skies are clear and cooler. Overnight low tonight, 50. For tomorrow, sunshine, lower humidities than today, yet a high of 82. Thursday, we're up to a sunny 85. And Friday, partly sunny, high of 88. I'm meteorologist Alan Archer at the weather station, 97.5 WQBE.

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1: This is a Fox News alert. Key primary races being decided. I'm Sue Guzman, Fox News. It is primary day in six states, including California, where the polls have now closed. Republican Steve Hilton wants to be one of two candidates for governor, and that's to the general election. The party does not matter in those primaries.
2: We've got the chance to seriously change California, to get us off the track of this insane policy agenda we've had now for 16 years of the Democrats running everything.
1: Hilton among 61 candidates on the ballot, including former HHS Secretary Xavier Becerra, billionaire Tom Steyer, and former Representative Katie Porter, looking to replace term-limited governor Gavin Newsom. 14 candidates vying to serve as mayor of Los Angeles. That includes incumbent Karen Bass and Republican Spencer Pratt. In Iowa, Republican U.S. Representative Ashley Hinson and Democratic State Representative Josh Turek have won their primaries tonight to face each other in November for the seat being held by the retiring U.S. Senator Joni Ernst. Kurt Olme has won the Republican nod for U.S. Senate in Montana, and Deb Haaland has won the Democratic nomination for the governor of New Mexico. U.S. military says it successfully defeated attempted attacks by Iran across the Middle East.
3: U.S. Central Command says Iran launched several ballistic missiles toward regional neighbors. However, all failed to hit their intended targets, explaining two Iranian missiles fired at Kuwait fell short or broke apart en route, and three missiles launched at Bahrain were immediately intercepted. U.S. forces also shot down three one-way

0: the attack drones launched by Iran towards civilian mariners that were rightfully transitioning regional waters. The agency goes on to say it conducted self-defense strikes on an Iranian military ground control station on Kashim Island, noting no U.S. personnel were harmed and forces remain vigilant and ready to defend.
1: Fox's Kristen Goodwin. 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
1: The Supreme Court will allow Alabama to use a congressional map favoring Republicans in this year's elections. The decision blocks a lower court ruling that said the redistricting plan intentionally discriminates against black people. The justice is granting the state's emergency appeal to use a map it adopted 3 years ago that has a majority black population in just one of its seven congressional districts. The state's Republican leadership went to the Supreme Court last week, the day after a three-judge court refused to let the state use its preferred map. A former congressman is facing some new trouble.
6: The prediction market Kalshi has referred former New York Congressman George Santos to federal prosecutors with the Department of Justice after suspicious activity concerning his potential attendance at President Trump's State of the Union speech last February. Santos had repeatedly stated his intention to attend, and Kalshi placed the odds of him doing so at 75%. Santos then bet against his own attendance, claiming shortly into the speech he experienced air travel problems. He was expelled by Congress in 2023, then pleaded guilty to fraud and identity theft charges in 2024. But his seven-year prison sentence was commuted by President Trump after just 84 days. Given Uretsky, Fox News.
1: Acting Attorney General Todd Blanche announcing the Trump administration is officially scrapping plans to create a $1.8 billion anti-weaponization fund. This after widespread political backlash and setbacks in the courts. He said, quote, "We're not moving forward with the fund, period." That's what he told a congressional panel today. The investigation and the administration previously defended the fund as an appropriate measure to make up for what officials had insisted was a weaponized Justice Department under former President Biden. And it also came under extreme controversy. And in Florida, they have put to death Andrew Luke Hark. He confessed to killing his girlfriend's baby and threw the body into a pond decades ago. I'm Sue Guzman. This is Fox News.
7: 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Here's Chris Jan.

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Open the windows at night, early morning, right around 50 this morning. Sunshine, low 80s this afternoon, mid 80s on Thursday, close to 90 on Friday with 97.5 WQBE.

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0: 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The band Perry. Wrapped up the No Talk Triple Play. Something for you from Keith Urban after this from Dierks Bentley on WQBE.
1: Everybody's got a problem, so do I. But we ain't gonna solve them on a Saturday night. 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
2: This is a Fox News alert, another primary night. I'm Ted Lindner, Fox News. Voters in California casting ballots in the gubernatorial primary Tuesday. Republican candidate Steve Hilton on Fox Business's Mornings with Maria says he's very confident in his chances.
3: If we can just get into the primary today, then we've got a real shot at winning in November. But in order to do that, everyone has to vote. The race has got tighter in the last week. I'm confident, but we can't take it for granted.
2: President Trump has endorsed Steve Hilton for California governor. Meantime, Iowa Republican Congresswoman Ashley Hinson has won her party's nomination for U.S. Senate. She says she ran her campaign the only way she knew how.
4: Full speed, no hesitation, no holding back. But it has been such an honor to visit with supporters of all 99 counties in this state. I can tell you, guess what? I have been to all of them.
2: President Trump endorsed Hinson. State Representative Josh Turek won the Democratic primary. More results up at FoxNews.com. And President Trump denying that peace talks between the U.S. and Iran have broken down. Fox's Max Gordon.
5: President Trump posting on Truth Social, quote, "The conversations between us have been going on continuously, including 4 days ago, 3 days ago, 2 days ago, 1 day ago, and today. Where they lead, one never knows." Iranian state media report.

0: that Iranian peace negotiators would cut off communications with the U.S. unless there was a ceasefire in southern Lebanon between Israeli and Iranian-backed Hezbollah forces. President Trump said yesterday he'd brokered an arrangement between the two sides that Israel will not attack them and they will not attack Israel, according to Trump. This after speaking to Israeli Prime Minister Benjamin Netanyahu and representatives from Hezbollah. But fighting in southern Lebanon has continued. There are now talks today and tomorrow between Israel and Lebanon in Washington. In Tel Aviv, Max Gordon, Fox News.
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2: 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She's on fire, I tell you. 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

97.5 WQBE. I'm excited. Tell you why. Sean Brooks from Wayne. He won Parker McCollum concert tickets last Wednesday. Your chance to do that coming up today, noon to 2. 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
2: This is a Fox News alert. Early results coming in. I'm Sue Guzman, Fox News. And ballot counting continuing in California, one of six states holding primaries Tuesday. Early results showing a tight race for governor, where Steve Hilton, Xavier Becerra, and Tom Steyer are leading a crowded field of candidates, according to the Associated Press. Republican Spencer Pratt hoping to unseat incumbent Karen Bass, who we are learning now has just been declared the winner in the race for Los Angeles mayor. That is according to the Associated Press. So he has officially been eliminated. And Democrat Josh Turek and GOP's Ashley Hinson, who are going to compete for a pivotal U.S. Senate seat in Iowa. Hinson addressed her supporters after her victory on Tuesday night.
3: Full speed, no hesitation, no holding back. But it has been such an honor to visit with supporters of all 99 counties in this state. I can tell you, guess what? I have been to all of them.
2: And Deb Haaland has won the Democratic nomination for the New Mexico governor and will be facing Republican former Mayor Greg Hull come November. The Supreme Court is going to allow Alabama to use a congressional map favoring Republicans in this year's elections. It is blocking a lower court ruling that said the redistricting plan discriminates against black people. Other stories, a prediction market reporting U.S. Representative George Santos to federal prosecutors after he boasted he'd be going to President Donald Trump's State of the Union address and then bet against his own attendance. That's according to a person familiar with that investigation. The prediction marketplace Kalshi detected trades made by Santos ahead of that February 24th speech. Santos says he would attend a speech but did not show up. Of course, he was sentenced to prison for fraud and identity theft in 2024. 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
4: 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Here's John.

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Right around 50 this morning, low 80s this afternoon. 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

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There's nothing like him. And he's coming home for one night only. 97.5 WQBE and Live Nation present West Virginia's own Charles Wesley Godwin. 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Charles Wesley Godwin, Friday, November 6th at the Charleston Coliseum. 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

working with the town of Eleanor and invent. We are inventing the electrified future, bringing you free family movie night in Eleanor this Saturday night. When it gets dark, we're going to show Angels in the Outfield, GW Middle School baseball field. Can't wait to see you and your family.

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1: 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It's crispy crisp.
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1: More primary results. I'm Ted Lindner, Fox News. Los Angeles Mayor Karen Bass has advanced to a November runoff election in her bid for a second term. More than a dozen candidates facing off in an all-party primary in the mayor's race. Since no candidate's on track to earn more than 50% of the vote, the top two finishers move on to a runoff this fall. Currently in second place is Republican former reality TV star Spencer Pratt. Voters in California casting ballots in the gubernatorial primary as well. Republican candidate Steve Hilton joining Fox Business's Mornings with Maria Tuesday to say he's very confident in his chances.
2: If we can just get into the primary today, then we've got a real shot at winning in November. But in order to do that, everyone has to vote. The race has got tighter in the last week. I'm confident, but we can't take it for granted.
1: Hilton with a slight lead currently. And President Trump endorsed Steve Hilton for California governor. In Iowa, Republican Congresswoman Ashley Hinson.

0: has won her party's nomination for U.S. Senate. She says she ran her campaign the only way she knew how.
1: Full speed, no hesitation, no holding back. But it has been such an honor to visit with supporters of all 99 counties in this state. I can tell you, guess what? I have been to all of them.
0: President Trump endorsing Hinson. State Representative Josh Turek won the Democratic primary. And two-time Grammy Award-winning R&B singer Peebo Bryson has died. Bryson, best known as the voice behind the Oscar-winning Disney film duets Beauty and the Beast with Celine Dion and Regina Bell for A Whole New World for Aladdin. His family is saying in a statement that Bryson died on Tuesday, days after having a stroke. Peebo Bryson was 75 years old. 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

0: Jericho Wetzel on 97.5 WQBE. Coming up, another No Talk triple play, including Ella Langley's latest release, I Can't Love You Anymore.
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0: Third shifters, late nighters, early risers. 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
1: This is a Fox News alert. Bass advances to a runoff. I'm Sue Guzman, Fox News. California, one of six states holding primaries Tuesday. Incumbent Los Angeles Mayor Karen Bass has advanced to a November runoff after failing to capture 51% of the votes needed to win outright.
2: We have led a grassroots campaign because we want to bring change to our city, and that's what we've been doing. And that's what we're going to continue to do.
1: She could face Republican reality TV star Spencer Pratt, whose house burned in the Palisades fire. Over in the governor's race, Trump endorsed Republican Steve Hilton, held a narrow lead over two Democrats. Hilton telling supporters Tuesday night,
3: "I'm fighting for working people in California so that you can keep more of what you earn. The best way to put money in people's pockets is to take less out of it in the first place. And that's what I'll do as your governor. Your first $100,000, tax-free."
1: Hilton leading Xavier Becerra and Tom Steyer. Another primaries Democrat, Josh Turek, and GOP's Ashley Hinson will compete for a pivotal U.S. Senate seat in Iowa. They're looking to fill the seat vacated by incumbent Joni Ernst, who's retiring. The GOP considers that seat pivotal.

0: pivotal to retain a Senate majority. And President Trump has named Bill Pulte, the head of the Federal Housing Finance Agency, to be acting director of the National Intelligence, replacing Tulsi Gabbard, who resigned last month after revealing that her husband has cancer. Lawmakers, including some Republicans, like Senator John Cornyn of Texas, are questioning Pulte's qualifications, including his perceived lack of national security experience. A permanent replacement for Gabbard, however, does require Senate approval. 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
1: You see Carly Pearce last summer, Regatta. Oh, she did a fantastic job. These guys are 2026 ACF Duo of the Year, going to be the Coliseum September 18th. Brooks and Dunn now on WQB.

Did you open the windows, let that fresh, cool air in? Right around 50 this morning, low 80s this afternoon. Sunny and 85 on Thursday, near 90.

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2: Primary night, I'm Ted Lindner. This is a Fox News alert. Los Angeles Mayor Karen Bass has advanced to a November runoff in her bid for a second term. More than a dozen candidates facing off in an all-party primary in the mayor's race. And since no candidate's on track to earn more than 50% of the vote, the top two finishers move on to a runoff this fall. Currently in second place, Republican former reality TV star Spencer Pratt. Voters in California casting ballots in the gubernatorial primary. Republican candidate Steve Hilton likes his chances as he's currently in the lead.
3: If we can just get into the primary today, then we've got a real shot at winning in November. But in order to do that, everyone has to vote. The race has got tighter in the last week. I'm confident, but we can't take it for granted.
2: President Trump endorsed Hilton, and Iowa Republican Congresswoman Ashley Hinson winning her party's nomination for U.S. Senate.
4: Full speed. No hesitation, no holding back, but it has been such an honor to visit with supporters of all 99 counties in this state. I can tell you, guess what? I have been to all of them.
2: State Representative Josh Turek won the Democrat primary. Iran firing at its neighbors, damaging an international airport.
5: Kuwait's defense ministry says several drones targeted its airport's passenger building, causing damage and injury.

0: Commercial flights were suspended. Meanwhile, Bahrain intercepted incoming Iranian missiles. Iran's Revolutionary Guard says they were aimed at the headquarters of the United States Navy's Fifth Fleet. This purportedly a response to the US firing a missile into the engine room of an oil tanker that was trying to reach Iran despite the American blockade. Two Iranian news agencies report mediated peace negotiations have been paused, claims described by President Trump as false and erroneous. Jonathan Savage, Fox News.
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2: I'm meteorologist Alan Archer. Tonight's skies are clear and cooler. Overnight low tonight, 50. For tomorrow, sunshine, lower humidities, and today yet a high of 82. Thursday, we're up to a sunny 85. And Friday, partly sunny, high of 88. I'm meteorologist Alan Archer at the weather station, 97.5 WQBE.
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0: Jordan Davis on 97.5 WQBE. Last Wednesday, Sean Brooks from Wayne won Parker McCollum concert tickets. 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

say Potts Farm was a place to go. Load a truck up, hit the dirt road. Jump the barbed wire, spread the word. Light the bonfire and call the girls. King and the Can and the Marlboro Man. Jack and Jim were a few good men. 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Man, that talk is getting old. 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Watch your mouth. Before I have to knock that loud mouth out. I'm tired of talking, man. Y'all ain't listening to more dirt.

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2: You ain't lying.
0: I love it. Windows open. Yeah, maybe for a couple of more hours, then close them. Right around 50 this morning, low 80s this afternoon.

0: Thomas Rhett with Riley Green on 97.5 WQBE. Yesterday morning, Danny Walk of Eleanor was our Shoney's birthday winner of the day. Happy belated birthday, Danny. Hope you celebrated all day and all night. Now, who's going to be today's Shoney's birthday winner of the day with the Morning Air Show? Is it your birthday? Do we know when your birthday is? 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
1: Here's what's trending now. A wanted fugitive is in custody after a lengthy standoff in Kanawha County. Deputies say Samuel Manriquez fled from a traffic stop in the Dunbar area on Sunday, later barricaded himself inside a home on Washington Street West in Cross Lanes. After the homeowner allowed deputies inside, K-9 Bingo found Manriquez hiding in a closet. He was arrested without incident and treated for non-life-threatening dog bites. Investigators also seized a large amount of fentanyl and say additional charges are pending. West Virginia attorney and current first vice chair for the West Virginia Democratic Party, Teresa Torresiva, has confirmed she's running for state party chair, saying she was encouraged to enter the race by Democrats from across the state. In a statement, Torresiva said she plans to rebuild relationships within the party and focus on working families. Current chair Mike Pushkin responded by highlighting what he called progress made by Democrats statewide and urged party members to stay focused on winning elections. Party officers, including the chair, will be elected on June 6th in Charleston. An Ohio man who helped distribute more than 40 pounds of methamphetamine in the Parkersburg area has been sentenced to 12 years in federal prison. Prosecutors say 50-year-old Katra Trey Nelson of Zanesville, Ohio, received the sentence late last month after pleading guilty to conspiracy and aiding and abetting the distribution of meth. Investigators say Nelson was involved in the sale of nearly a pound of meth to a confidential informant in Parkersburg in 2021. Although indicted in 2022, prosecutors say Nelson avoided arrest until May of 2024 and worked with co-defendant Stephen Rieger of Morgantown to distribute methamphetamine for at least a year. Rieger was sentenced in 2023 to 5 years. Kentucky's annual free fishing weekend returns June 6th and 7th. The Kentucky Department of Fish and Wildlife said anyone can fish in public waters across Kentucky without buying a fishing license or permit. Permission is required when fishing on private property. I'm Jen Austin on 97.5 WQBE. Al Archer's forecast follows our national anthem. Ooh.

And good morning, I'm meteorologist Helen Archer, checking our mountain air forecast, becoming sunny and with a high today at 81 on a light and variable breeze. For tonight, skies are clear, maybe some more late night patchy fog, low 52. Tomorrow, sunny skies, light southwesterly winds take us up to 86, but still nice low humidity. And on Friday, skies are sunny, maybe a bit more humidity, and a high of 87 over the weekend. Warm 87-degree weather Saturday with only a slight thundershower. Better chance of storms with a cold front here Saturday night and Sunday. I'm meteorologist Alan Archer with the station 97.5 WQBE.

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0: Angels in the Outfield. 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

0: 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I am Billy Brown. God bless you. Thank you so much for starting your day the right way with the Morning Air Show. Jeff and Jesse. Jeff, of course, on vacation. Ed Roberts filling in. Going to get you up, get you going, get you chances to win some really nice prizes this morning. I hope you have a wonderful Wednesday with 97.5 WQBE.
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4: And good morning, I'm meteorologist Helen Archer, checking our Mountain Air forecast, becoming sunny. And with a high today at 81 on a light and variable breeze. For tonight, skies are clear, maybe some more late night patchy fog, low 52. Tomorrow, sunny skies, light southwesterly winds take us up to 86, but still nice low humidity. And on Friday, skies are sunny, maybe a bit more humidity, and a high of 87 over the weekend. Warm 87-degree weather Saturday with only a slight thundershower. Better chance of storms with a cold front here Saturday night and Sunday. I'm meteorologist Alan Archer with the station 97.5 WQBE.

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5: Los Angeles' mayor takes a step toward re-election. I'm Dave Anthony, Fox News.
6: Over these last 3.5 years, we have laid a foundation, and we're going to build on that foundation.
7: Karen Bass was able to clinch one of the two spots in the November runoff for L.A. mayor. Her opponent has yet to be determined. Republican Spencer Pratt and progressive Nithya Raman are battling for second place. Bass is moving forward despite criticism regarding her handling of wildfires and homelessness.
5: That's Fox's Madeline Rivera. Spencer Pratt is currently second in the voting and confident he'll advance to face Mayor Bass in November.
8: I hope she's ready, you know, because I literally could not be more excited.
5: The top two also advanced in the California race for governor. And right now, Republican Steve Hilton is in the lead as they keep counting the votes.
9: I'm here to fight for you and to help you to have that chance at following your dream, whatever it is.
5: Democrat Javier Becerra second so far. Tom Steyer, also a Democrat, is in third. In Iowa, Trump-backed Republican Congresswoman Ashley Hinson easily won a Senate primary and will face Democrat Josh Turek in November. The winner replaces retiring GOP Iowa Senator Joni Ernst. The U.S. and Iran go on the attack again. As talks remain bogged down on a deal, Iran fired missiles and drones into Kuwait, where one person was killed and Kuwait's airport was badly damaged, suspending all flights. Missiles fired at Bahrain, where there's an American Navy headquarters, were intercepted.
10: U.S. Central Command says U.S. forces also shot down 3 one-way attack drones launched by Iran towards civilian mariners that were rightfully transitioning regional waters. The agency goes on to say it conducted self-defense strikes on an Iranian military ground control station on Qasem Island, noting no U.S. personnel were harmed, and forces remain vigilant and ready to defend against unwarranted Iranian aggression during the ongoing ceasefire.
5: Fox's Kristen Goodwin, the U.S. military also hit and disabled an oil tanker trying to get around the American blockade. 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
11: I'm meteorologist Helen Archer with West Virginia sunshine ruling today. The high 81. Tonight, clear and calm. A low 53. Tomorrow, sunny, light southwest winds. Still low humidity, high of 86. Friday, partly sunny, a little warmer, a little more humid Gulf wind, a high at 87. Over the weekend, 20% chance of an afternoon thundershower at 87. 4 storms increase Saturday night and Sunday. Sunday, a 50% chance of storms. I'm meteorologist Alan Archer at the weather station, 97.5 WQBE.
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13: Woo-wee, everybody.
14: We made it to Wednesday.
13: That means I'm halfway done with you. You done with me.
14: We might have to sound the fog alarm this morning. I tell you what, it was quite foggy on my way into Elkview.
13: I didn't see fog.
14: You didn't see
13: this
14: too
13: morning.
14: Much? Okay.
13: I guess my way in, it wasn't there, but I am seeing the calls.
14: Yeah, definitely.
13: I'm still, sitting in. Jeff will be back, by the way. Some people are freaked out. They're like, where is he? He'll be back. He never takes a vacation or does. So we're so happy about that.
14: I'm happy for him.
13: He might come back in a good mood.
14: And some saltwater taffy, I hope.
13: But when you do have fog, when you said fog warm.
14: Yes, you got to do the fog alarm, and you do a really good job at it.
13: Okay.
14: I bring in the pigs, so hopefully you'll let people know.
13: Fog. Tell me when.
14: Well, you're turning red and about to pass out, so I think you're good.

0: Morning's Country, your 24 karat favorites. Morning, morning, another beautiful one. Woo, gonna be a nice day. We got all kinds of fun stuff coming up. I am in a little bit of trouble this morning.
1: What's going on?
0: Well, all right. You all throw me a little off my game, you know, having me come in here.
1: And waking up so early in the morning, huh?
0: I love it. I mean, I love it. It's so much fun. It's better in here in the morning. But I you know me and my coffee. I'm like a diehard coffee drinker.
1: Yes, I always see a coffee cup in your hand.
0: Yeah, you always see a coffee cup in my hand. So this morning, you know, you're for us getting ready and kind of stumbling out of the house and stuff. I make my coffee and I gotta go and I grab my black coffee mug. You know, my big to go thing.
1: Right. And it's a craft. It's huge. Yeah.
0: And I get in the car and I'm coming here and I reach down to grab it and it's empty. I mean, it's empty. And I realized I grabbed my wife's instead. Ooh. And left mine in the car. So I've got my wife's cup.
1: And yours that you used before?
0: And mine.
1: So she has nothing.
0: That's the reality.
1: Yeah, your locks realized, are going to be changed when you get home.
0: Yeah, I have messed up.
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lady. That is Brett Young. Actually, I got a friend of mine just did the sonograms, heard the heartbeat for the first time, and it was like, oh, they're ready to go.

0: Today's country, 97.5 WQB. Pretty please tell me.
1: Way to pump it up this morning.
0: Please tell me we've got more tickets to give away.
1: Absolutely. We'll have another pair of tickets to see Charles Wesley Godwin.
0: Can we give away Billy's tickets too so we can just hog them all this morning?
1: I think he'll be mad at us.
0: We do have chances to win tickets to see him. He's coming to the Coliseum, a big Live Nation show. And it's kind of cool. We're saying that because it's like we're watching his career explode. And it's neat when you knew. Charles Wesley Godwin, like, from West Virginia, Morgantown,
1: right.
0: And then you saw him out touring with other people, and it was like, when I first was kind of getting into him, I'm like, he reminds me of Luke Combs, and then him and Luke Combs do that song.
1: Oh, it's fantastic. So, better that way, yes.
0: All right, chance to win. Listen up for those touchdowns coming up this morning. More chances of free tickets.
1: All right, now it's time for the Morning Funny with the late, the great Al Woody.
2: A guy is 75 years old and he loves to fish. He's sitting in his boat the other day when he heard a voice say, "Pick me up." He looked around, couldn't see anyone. He thought he was dreaming when he heard the voice again say, "Pick me up." He looked into the water and there floating on the top was a frog. The man said, are you talking to me? The frog said, "Yes. I'm talking to you. Pick me up, then kiss me, and I'll turn into the most beautiful woman you've ever seen. I'll make sure that all your friends are envious and jealous, because I will be your bride." The man looked at the frog for a little bit, reached over, picked it up carefully, placed it in his front breast pocket. Then the frog said, "What are you, nuts? Didn't you hear what I said? I said, kiss me, and I'll be your beautiful bride." Guy opens his pocket, looks at the frog, and he says, "Nah, at my age, I'd rather have a talking frog."
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0: there. 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

0: Thanks for singing to the radio on the Morning Air Show. Tim McGraw, shotgun rider. You know what the whole shotgun, Holland shotgun thing was all about, right?
1: Well, just sit in the front row or the front seat, right?
0: No. You're my trivia bounce off person. We do this thing every day because I'm normally not the,
1: you have to hold the shotgun, right?
0: Okay. Back when you had the wagons, right? And you would have somebody driving the wagons, but then you always had somebody that was protecting the wagons. Oh. What were they doing in the wagon seat?
1: They had to hold the shotgun.
0: They were holding the shotgun.
1: So when you call shotgun.
0: When you call shotgun, that means you're in that seat with the shotgun defending the wagon, I guess.
1: Gotcha.
0: Or able to sleep in the car while you travel.
1: Let's head to the WQBE newsroom with Jen Austin.
2: Here's what's trending now. Huntington police are asking for the public's help in an active hit-and-run investigation. On May 19th, a driver hit a car parked along Fifth Avenue and left. According to a social media post from Huntington Police, the picture showed a red Chevrolet Silverado with a toolbox. Anyone with information should call or text Huntington Police. Charleston's Cato Park Pool will remain closed this summer due to ongoing safety and infrastructure concerns. Mayor Amy Goodwin said the city determined the pool is not safe to operate after years of recurring problems, including issues with filtration and chlorination systems, leaks, algae buildup, and deteriorating concrete. City officials are pursuing grant funding for repairs and plan to offer shuttle transportation to other public pools. While Cato Park remains closed, no timeline has been announced for reopening the pool. Kentucky's annual free fishing weekend returns this weekend, June 6th and 7th. The Kentucky Department of Fish and Wildlife Resources said anyone can fish in public waters across Kentucky this weekend without purchasing a fishing license or permit. And they remind anglers all other fishing regulations, including size and catch limits, still apply. City leaders in Huntington are exploring a potential infrastructure partnership with West Virginia American Water. Under the proposal, WCHS-TV said the company would acquire the city's wastewater collection system, while Huntington would retain ownership of its wastewater treatment plant. Officials said the plan would also include an affordability program for low-income households, with an estimated 20% of homes qualifying for reduced rates. Any agreement would require public review and approval from Huntington City Council and the West Virginia Public Service Commission before moving forward. A town hall meeting is also planned. Putnam County school officials say athletic facility upgrades at Hurricane, Poca, and Winfield High Schools remain on schedule for completion this fall. There's also a leadership change happening. Bruce McGrew recently was appointed superintendent and will take over in Putnam County July 1st. I'm Jen Austin on 97.5 WQBE.
3: And good morning. I'm meteorologist Helen Archer checking our Mountaineer forecast, becoming sunny and with a high today at 81 on a light and variable breeze. For tonight, skies are clear. Maybe some more late-night patchy fog, low 52. Tomorrow, sunny skies, light southwesterly winds take us up to 86, but still nice low humidity. And on Friday, skies are sunny, maybe a bit more humidity, and a high of 87 over the weekend. Warm 87-degree weather Saturday with only a slight thundershower. Better chance of storms with a cold front here Saturday night and Sunday. I'm meteorologist Alan Archer with the station 97.5 WQBE.

0: I think you're going to have to close the blind for me. I'm being blinded by that sunlight.
1: I love it.
0: I know.
1: Did you get any rain yesterday by chance? I know you're across lanes area,
0: you know,
1: right?
0: It's weird. I was driving home yesterday evening. And, you know, we'd been saying, oh, mostly sunny all day in Archer. And all of a sudden, there was like this 30-second, like, little
1: downpour. Yes, exact same thing.
0: And I was like, oh, we screwed up. Or no, Archer screwed. See, it's always the weather guy's fault.
1: Not our fault.
0: And then it was like, by the time that thought had went through my brain, it was over and it was sunny again.
1: Well, I thought it was perfect. It watered my flowers. It was great. It was a nice little shower.
0: You got a lot of flowers?
1: No, but they are dying, so I needed the help.
0: We've kind of screwed up. We did all these little plants to plant for like a garden, and we just can't find the time to like.
1: That's why.
0: So they're in the pots and stuff like that.
1: Exactly.
0: Well, we might get to it before the end of the year. That sounds good. What's going on today, anyway?
1: Well, today, Wednesday, June the 3rd, we have Love Conquers All Day, a good day to show some love.
0: I saw it's World Bike Day. Now, is this like Bicycle Day?
1: Yes, exactly. I guess, if you want to go on your motorcycle, we'll include that too.
0: I like that idea better.
1: Yeah, who feels like pedaling
0: bicycle
1: today?
0: Bicycle sounds like too much
1: it's
0: work.
1: Too hot.
0: What else?
1: National Repeat Day.
0: Oh, it's also National Repeat Day.
1: Oh, okay. Thank you. And National Egg Day.
0: And National Repeat Day.
1: Thank you. Yes, okay.
0: Did I mention
1: what was that Groundhog Day? Do you remember that movie? Oh my gosh! When you get stuck in that repetitive day over and over again, sometimes you feel like that.
0: Anything else?
1: That's it.
0: Oh, it's National Repeat Day.
1: Oh, okay.
0: Yeah. Just want to make sure.
1: Lord help me.
0: You do.

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0: Today's country, your 24 karat favorites. It is the Morning Air Show. Actually, stay a little longer. In just seconds, we'll check in with Bobby in the traffic center. Make sure things are looking good for that drive on the way. Also, stick around. We got all kinds of stuff to give away. More concert tickets. We're going to do another one of these $100 gas cards from the Capital Flea Market. Now, Jazz, I got so much grief yesterday over the question that we had. Now, that's what we're doing. We're giving you a chance to be caller 20 here in a little bit. You'll hear the gas fill up tones and all of that, but you have to answer our daily question, whatever that is. I thought yesterday was good, but you're coming up with today's question.
1: Okay. Right. I'll work on that. Right. Definitely.
0: So have you any ideas yet? Or
1: I'm thinking about it. Okay. Maybe, right. How often do you get gas? No. Is that not good? How often do you get gas?
0: I got in trouble for how much is in your tank. How much can you fit in your tank yesterday? Are you thinking about it or that's it?
1: Oh, I think we should go with that. How often do you get gas? $100 gift card on the line. Yes.
0: Shut up, Ed. Shut up. It's time for a Music Minute.
1: Well, it looks like Brian Kelly and Tyler Hubbard have finally made amends and are teasing a Florida-Georgia Line reunion. Billboards have popped up in Nashville and fans texting a number on it. The message says, turns out some things are better together. Much more to come. There's also a rumor they might be a surprise appearance for them at the CMA Fest on Friday. And Ella Langley has become one of the biggest names in country music. She's been finding her footing in a newfound fame. Ella says, it's just finding my footing in a new life where I have so many people that care about what I'm doing. All my songs are written from such a genuine place, and they're so special to me. Ella hopes that fans can hear her music in it's an authentic way and learn a little bit more about her. And Zach Top surprised fans at a recent Marcus King show in Nashville. He joined Marcus and Blackberry Smoke's Charlie Starr for the cover of Charlie Daniels' Trudy. Zach posted a clip of the performance and said, I'm honored to pick up with Marcus and Charlie. Come see Marcus and me over the road this summer. I saw Marcus King for Morgan Wallen concert. Oh my God, he is fantastic. If you ever get the opportunity to see him, he is a great performer. And that's the Music City Minute brought to you by Midstate Chevrolet, I-79, Exit 67 in Flatwoods, or MidstateChevy.com. 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
5: Bob Hamilton's traffic is brought to

vehicle wreck. We had 77 northbound. That is out of the way. Fog trying to break up over Charleston here. Probably still heavy north of Charleston. Like if you're coming in on 77 or 79 or 119 or 21, give yourself extra time for that fog. We'll keep you updated with everything. Good morning. It's 6:54 in the traffic center at 97.5 WQBE.

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5: The Iran situation is rapidly evolving. I'm Dave Anthony, Fox News. As President Trump just told the New York Post's Pod Force One podcast, adding it will be very good as talks continue trying to work out a deal to end the conflict. The president also says Iran's supreme leader is involved.
6: He is giving approval.
5: And he says the two of them will likely meet at some point.
6: We seem to be getting along quite well.
5: This is the U.S. and Iran skirmish again.
7: Overnight, Iran attacked both Kuwait and Bahrain with drones and missiles. We know several people were injured and significant damage was caused to Kuwait's international airport. CENTCOM released a statement saying that an additional wave of Iranian drones attempting to attack U.S. forces in Kuwait failed to impact intended targets tonight. U.S. Central Command Air Defenses successfully downed multiple drones and ensured no American personnel or assets were harmed. The Iranian attacks were in response to U.S. strikes that targeted Keshem Island in the Persian Gulf.
5: Fox's Trey Yingston, Tel Aviv. Now to California's primaries.
8: Everyone can see we're going in the wrong direction. We can offer Californians a new direction.
5: Republican Steve Hilton is in the lead in the race for governors. The votes keep being counted. Democrat Javier Becerra is in second place.
9: There are powerful forces aligned to darken our light.
5: The top two in the voting will face off in November. In Los Angeles, Mayor Karen Bass has advanced to the November election.
10: We want to bring change to our city, and that's what we've been doing. And that's what we're going to continue to do.
5: They are still counting the votes, but reality star Spencer Pratt is strongly in second place. The top two will advance.
11: I was going to be happy if I wasn't moving forward because I would have known God didn't want me to be the mayor. But now I feel very confident that I'm going to continue to work hard.
5: There were primaries in five other states, including Iowa, where Republican Ashley Hinson and Democrat Josh Turek both won. They'll face off in November. The winner replaces retiring GOP Iowa Senator Joni Ernst. 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
12: I'm meteorologist Helen Archer with West Virginia sunshine ruling today. The high 81. Tonight, clear and calm. A low 53. Tomorrow, sunny, light southwest winds. Still low humidity, high of 86. Friday, partly sunny. A little warmer, a little more humid Gulf wind, a high at 87. Over the weekend, 20% chance of an afternoon thundershower at 87. Four storms increase Saturday night and Sunday. Sunday, a 50% chance of storms. I'm meteorologist Alan Archer at the weather station, 97.5 WQBE.

0: what a day. It is officially June the 3rd. I got that one right, right?
1: Yes.
0: Okay. June. We've got a bunch of anniversaries today.
2: We got more anniversaries than birthdays almost.
0: Wow.
2: And we start off with Brian and Amanda Bryles of Shrewsbury, and they celebrate 5 years together today.
0: Congrats. Leo and Tracy Moss, St. Albans, celebrating 8 years.
2: Brian and Carol Thomas of Charleston, 26 years.
0: Christopher and Monica Osborne in Charleston, 26 years as well. They're tied.
2: Also, we got another one, same amount of time. Wayne and Amelia Aldridge of Yawkey, 26 years.
0: Paul and Brenda Sizemore, Cedar Grove. Oh, they got 54 years of marital bliss.
2: And we got one more. That's Jimmy and Pat Carter of Cross Lanes, and they have been married for 65 years today.
0: How about celebrities? What we got?
1: We've got a couple. Tennis superstar Rafael Nadal is 40. Country singer Jamie O'Neill is 58. And happy birthday to Anderson Cooper.
0: Braylee Hensley of Chapmanville.
2: That's Chapmanville.
0: Oh. I got a lot of friends in Chapmanville. Some of Chapmanville is Chapmanville, but I get it. Chapmanville, there are you.
2: So we got, having a birthday, is Randy Thomas of Buffalo.
0: Patty Schaefer of Charleston.
2: Carly Newhouse is 8 years old today.
0: Happy birthday. Aaron Franklin of Scott Depot.
2: Carson Wilson of Evans is 7 years old today.
0: Isabel Balgus of Culloden.
2: All right, we got one more. That's her Shoney's birthday winner. Emma Lloyd of Charleston is a whole 6 years old today.

0: with Hootie. Darius Rucker. That's such a good one. Good morning to you at 7:10 on the Morning Air Show. Look at that sunshine. Oh, speaking of sunshine, this is when Jeff always has his morning of...
1: Yeah, his ray of sunshine.
0: So it's my job today, right?
1: Yes, it's okay. All on you.
0: All right. Because I learned something that I think is a nice ray of sunshine.
1: Okay.
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0: bar none. I've got none bars. No. That's all I got. 7:18 on the Morning Air Show. What do you got, Jess?
1: Well, parenting fact number 127, it will never be clean. The kitchen, the bathroom, their shirt, or your language, never, ever clean. You know, we try. We do our best. And now that kids are out of school, it has been tough. Telling you, I've come home and the dishes are all in the sink piled up, and I'm like, whoo, just breathe.
0: breathe. And you know what? This would be a good opportunity. Any parent out there, none of our houses are ever clean.
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5: 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Injured?
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7: Thank you, singing people. Highways look pretty good. Get all three lanes of I-64 eastbound that are busy from that construction zone there at Montrose all the way up to the Oakwood Bridge and then on to the 6477 split. But it's all moving well enough, and there's no fog right in that area, so everything is going smoothly through there without extra time. Now, you still do have some fog if you're coming in, like from Clendenin and Sissonville, there along 77, 79, so low-beam headlights on for that. We'll keep you updated with everything. Good morning. It's 721 in the traffic center at 97.5 WQBE.

today's country. Your 24 karat favorites. Matt Stell, we prayed for you. Oh, what a beautiful day. Sunshine looking good. We got chances to win all over the place. More concert tickets coming up. Got that $100 gas card on the way. Plus, Jessie's wearing her shirt. She's getting ready to head out for another Go Mart ticket stop for Parker McCollum. We'll tell you about that coming up here in a bit. It's Lady Antebellum in downtown. WQB.

0: actually looking good downtown. 7:30. It is the Morning Air Show. I've been thinking about your how often you get gas question.
1: Right.
0: I've really been giving that one some thought.
1: Oh, good. So you should.
0: Now, what we're talking about is for your car, because that is going to be today's.
1: I'm glad you
0: question.
1: Explained that.
0: Yeah, because I've been thinking about it both ways now.
1: Depends on what's for dinner.
0: We got that coming up, a chance to win a $100 gas card from the Capital Flea Market, finding all kinds of ways to save you money. But first off, we better get to it.
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0: Here's what's trending now. Three juveniles were taken into custody after a police chase that began in Nitro and ended in Kanawha County early Tuesday. Nitro police officers tried to stop a vehicle after observing several traffic violations. The driver refused to pull over. The chase went through Putnam and Kanawha counties and ended in the Meadowood Park area of Tornado, where three juveniles were taken into custody. Police said the driver is expected to face charges. A federal judge has given U.S. Senator Jim Justice and his family more time to secure financing that could determine the future of the Greenbrier. Judge Frank Volk extended key deadlines to allow completion of a proposed $500 million refinancing package, temporarily delaying efforts by creditors seeking control of the resort. The Justice family must file status reports in June and early July, with the refinancing expected to be finished by mid-July. If the deal falls through, the court fight over control of the Greenbrier will continue. City leaders in Huntington are exploring a potential infrastructure partnership with West Virginia American Water. Under the proposal, WCHS-TV said the company would acquire the city's wastewater collection system, while Huntington would retain ownership of its wastewater treatment plant. City officials said the plan would also include an affordability program for low-income households, with an estimated 20% of homes qualifying for reduced rates. Any agreement would require public review and approval from Huntington City Council and the West Virginia Public Service Commission before moving ahead. A town hall meeting is also planned. Johnson County is receiving more than $2.6 million in state funding to continue work on the Hager Hill Athletic Complex. The funding comes after July 1st and will allow construction to move into its second phase. When it's finished, the $4 million project will feature restrooms, a concession stand, a playground, pickleball, and tennis courts, plus a walking trail. The goal is to bring in regional tournaments, visitors, and economic benefits. I'm Jen Austin on 97.5 WQBE.
1: Hey, good morning. I'm meteorologist Helen Archer checking our Mountain Air forecast, becoming sunny. And with a high today at 81 on a light and variable breeze. For tonight, skies are clear. Maybe some more late night patchy fog. Low 52. Tomorrow, sunny skies, light southwesterly winds take us up to 86, but still nice low humidity. And on Friday, skies are sunny, maybe a bit more humidity, and a high of 87. Over the weekend, warm 87 degree weather Saturday with only a slight thunder shower. Better chance of storms with a cold front here Saturday night and Sunday. I'm meteorologist Alan Archer with the station 97.5 WQBE.

0: To everybody, I said, hey. It's been a while since I've been down to the honky tonk. I miss you guys. What a day. We got sunshine looking good. All kinds of things going on.
1: Absolutely. We're going to be out. Well, I'm going to be out at the Go Mart over in St. Albans. And you can stop by and register to win a pair of tickets to see Parker McCollum. Now, he's going to be over at the Marshall Network Arena on the August the 20th. So that's coming up pretty soon. And you don't have to stay. You don't have to just come by, register to win, and we'll do that drawing at 2 o'clock.
0: No, wait. Which Go Mart again? Because they're all over the place.
1: This is at 6754 McCorkle Avenue in St. Albans.
0: Okay, so this one with the Burger King.
1: Yeah, right? Absolutely. So stop by for lunch. Grab you some Burger King. That'd
0: actually
1: be perfect.
0: That's the one that right behind it is where Sight, Sound, Speed is.
1: You're exactly right. Right in front of that. Look at you.
0: They're having a big thing coming up, too. I'll tell you about that. They're doing lunchtime trivia this week.
1: Right. Then we've also got Billy Brown's going to be out on Thursday. He's going to be at Goodwill.
0: The
1: grand opening.
0: Grand opening,
1: yes,
0: at Goodwill.
1: This used to be the Drug Emporium.
0: Drug Emporium. Over the weekend, don't forget, Beyond the Backyard is also
1: happening.
0: That's
1: right. You're going to be out.
0: Man, this is such an awesome place to live. There's so many things that you can do for free.
1: Absolutely.
0: And
1: this is huge, that Beyond the Backyard.
0: I have been to that. I've lost track how many times. Every year. And every year I'm like, there's everything.
1: It's a great event for families, for kids, and just getting the kids outdoors.
0: It's going to be at Cabela's Bass Pro Shop again. 10 o'clock is when it starts, but they'll be out there lining up because you just kind of come and you check in. You can pre-register, but if you can check in right when you get there.
1: Right.
0: You get a t-shirt, and when you're checking in, you're getting in for all of the drawings.
1: And huge giveaways.
0: The kids are winning everything from kayaks to fishing poles to this. And they're fishing in a pond that they actually set up. And I don't know how they do it, but those fish are really hungry. In the
1: beginning.
0: You get
1: to keep what you catch?
0: No, you got to put that back. Now, if you win one of the fishing poles, and they'll have like hundreds of those to give out. You can.
1: Okay.
0: Well, don't let me get in trouble with the DNR. There might be some regulations after.
1: I've gotcha.
0: But that's going on 10 o'clock, 10 till 2 Saturday. Inflatables, petting zoos, all kinds of stuff. So, yeah, get out, enjoy the weekend with 97.5.
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0: I can't wait to meet him at the Putnam County Fair.
1: Oh, you're not kidding. That's going to be huge.
0: That's going to be a big show. Yeah, he's such a good dude. Now, he's got some real up-tempo fast
1: Absolutely,
0: stuff, too.
1: Absolutely. Great hits.
0: Tough people. And there's a lot of tough people at the Putnam County Fair.
1: Definitely.
0: So, I mean, heart of America. It's George Straits.
2: I still feel 25.

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0: Air Show, Josh Ross on 97.5 WQB. Some good news, that gas card is coming up here in just a bit. $100 gas card from the Capital Flea Market just past Jaeger Airport. Saving you money all over the place and saving you free gas today. Jess did come up with the question, today's question. When we play it will be, how often do you get gas? Hi. Speaking of good news, what do you got today?
1: Well, in honor of World Bike Day, a Boise senior living director is turning ordinary bike rides into unforgettable moments for his residents, thanks to a special passenger bike that's helping seniors feel the wind in their hair again. At Table Rock Senior Living, residents are soaking up sunny days along at the Boise River. It's the Green Belt, and the Blessing Bike is a three-wheeled passenger bike designed for people who can no longer ride on their own. And the person pedaling is none other than Executive Director Joel Freston. At Table Rock Senior Living, the bike has become so much more than just an activity. Locals near the river have ridden the bike and offers a perfect setting for outings. Residents with limited mobility can still experience the sights, the fresh air, and the freedom of being outdoors. Even during cold weather, Joel finds ways to enjoy riding the residents around the building itself while overseeing the health and safety of residents as part of his daily job. Joel says these bike rides give him something even deeper. And Joel says the reward is simple. It's an honor, he said. Now he hopes other senior care facilities will be inspired to start their own Blessing Bike program, giving even more seniors the chance to enjoy a ride they may have thought they'd never experience again.
2: Yeah. Just that's just another look at one of the small ways that there's still a lot of good in the world today.
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3: Thank you, singing people. Charleston traffic looks good. Very heavy now, 64 eastbound between Montrose and the Oakwood Bridge. All three lanes just bumper to bumper. Give yourself a little bit of extra time there. And there is one crash, just getting word on it, U.S. 35 northbound Putnam County, 6 mile marker. The slow lane is closed down due to a tractor-trailer crash there. So that is going to be messy for a while. The rest of the valley in good shape. We will keep you updated with everything. Good morning. It's 7:53 in the traffic center at 97.5 WQBE.

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6: He and Iran's supreme leader are getting along quite well. I'm Dave Anthony, Fox News. That's what President Trump says, adding the two of them will likely meet as talks continue trying to work out a deal to end the Iran conflict, adding it'll be very good. The

0: president also tells the New York Post's Pod Force One podcast he did have a tense call with Israel's Prime Minister Benjamin Netanyahu.
1: I wouldn't say angry. I was a little bit perturbed.
0: Over Israel's attacks on Hezbollah militants in Lebanon.
1: You know, at some point they said, maybe we got to stop this.
0: This is the U.S. and Iran battle again, leaving one person dead in Kuwait.
2: The attack on the Kuwait airport passenger building came as part of back-and-forth attacks between the United States and Iran. The U.S. had fired a missile into the engine room of an oil tanker trying to breach the American blockade and targeted an Iranian military station on Keshem Island in the Strait of Hormuz. Iran says it went after the U.S. Navy's 5th Fleet headquarters in Bahrain. We're told those missiles were intercepted.
0: Fox's Jonathan Savage. They're still counting the votes in California, but so far Republican Steve Hilton is in the lead in the primary for governor.
3: We just need a governor and a government that helps people instead of constantly standing in their way when they want to follow their dreams.
0: Democrats Javier Becerra and Tom Steyer, they're second and third right now. The top two will face off in the November election. In Los Angeles, Mayor Karen Bass came in first in her primary.
4: I have devoted my entire life to serving the city that I love, where I was born, and I'm going to continue to do that.
0: She may face reality star Spencer Pratt in November. He's now in second in the voting. A Grammy award-winning singer has died. That's one of Peebo Bryson's three top 10 hits. The other two are from Disney classic movies. He won a Grammy for that duet with Celine Dion and for A Whole New World from Aladdin. Peebo Bryson was 75, his death days after his family announced he'd suffered a stroke. 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
5: I'm Peter Ross, just telling Archer with West Virginia sunshine ruling today. The high 81. Tonight, clear and calm. A low 53. Tomorrow, sunny, light southwest winds. Still low humidity, high of 86. Friday, partly sunny. A little warmer, a little more humid Gulf wind, a high at 87. Over the weekend, 20% chance of an afternoon thundershower at 87. Four storms increase Saturday night and Sunday. Sunday, a 50% chance of storms. I'm meteorologist Alan Archer at the weather station, 97.5 WQDE.
6: I can't believe I'm saying I'm so glad Fox News did that story on Peebo Bryson.
7: I knew who he was. I couldn't think what he's saying.
6: I remember this morning, yes. I was telling you, it was like, oh yeah, Peebo Bryson, these songs. And I said, there's a Disney movie that was almost like the Titanic theme. And I couldn't think.
7: Beauty and the Beast. Such an iconic voice. Yeah. Oh, so sad to hear.
6: All right. Beautiful day today. If that's softball tournament, you all have lucked. I mean, talk about lucking out.
7: I'm telling you what, it's incredible. High school girls softball, it's going to start again at 9 o'clock. Now for AAA, we've got John Marshall taking on Kaiser, and at 11 o'clock Herbert Hoover is going to take on Winfield. Now that's a rivalry right there. I'm excited about that game. In Quad A, we've got at 9 a.m Cabell Midland is going to take on Morgantown, and at 11 George Washington, where they're going to take on University. So good luck to those teams.
6: Yeah, that's all a little crazy. That'd be absolutely fun to go out. I mean, just even if you're not into softball, today's the day.
7: Oh,
6: you know?
7: I mean, it is. These girls are unbelievable. So so excited, especially for our local teams with Herbert Hoover and George Washington. Looking forward to that.
6: Well, good luck.

0: Today's country, your 24 karat favorite. Slow going at coming into Charleston right now. I'm looking at the cameras, man.
1: It's backed up.
0: This has always been an issue for me. Because local, I always said like Oakwood Bridge.
1: Right.
0: You know, the big bridge. But technically, it's actually the Fort Hill Bridge.
1: That's always been very confusing for
0: okay.
1: me. Yes.
0: But if I say Fort Hill Bridge, everybody's like, where is that? But if you really want to add extra confusion, technically it's the Eugene A. Bridge, Eugene A. Carter Memorial Bridge. So if I really want
1: to... We'll go with Oakwood.
0: But Bob, nobody's ever explained that one to me.
2: There's so many different names it goes by. You got the Oakwood Bridge, like you said, the Eugene A. Carter Bridge. It's technically the Fort Hill Bridge is what it's known as.
0: Technically,
2: do construction on it. But there's a crash right there on said bridge, just as you get onto the bridge, and the only thing open is the slow lane, and that's that merge lane. So it is a mess. It's backed up back past Montrose right now.
0: Oh, well. Just heads up on all of that. Also, a heads up, if you're wasting gas sitting in line, we may have a solution for you.
1: Yes. So, we'll be taking call number 20 here shortly. We've got a good question for you. How often do you get gas? Now, I'll say I probably get gas about 3 times a week. What do you think?
0: I'm probably upping my amount this week, hanging out with you all
1: things
0: on the
1: change,
0: morning show.
1: Right? Yeah.
0: Or maybe not. Actually, maybe not, because I'm not running around as much, because I'm here all day. But I have had fun with you guys. This is great. We'll get to that coming up with WQB.
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0: looking at it this morning driving in. It's been beautiful the last few days. That's Mitchell Teen Penny. It's Same Moon right here with 97.5 WQBE.
1: There it is, Jess. You've been waiting on this.
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0: I guess there's really not a wrong answer, but we are curious how often you have to get gas.
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6: Thank you, singing people. We got three crashes. All of them are creating real big traffic problems right now. The biggest one we told you about a little bit, 64 eastbound.

Lee Street exit, there is a multi-vehicle crash there, and that traffic on 64 is backed up back to the Dunbar South Charleston Bridge now, so about a 4 mile backup with that one. That is holding you up. If you get an alternate route through there, probably should do so. This one's going to be a while. You got another wreck, McCorkle Avenue, Jefferson Road down in South Charleston, just as you get into that construction zone. And then you've got a wreck in Putnam County, 35 northbound, 6 mile marker. That's a tractor trailer crash, and the whole slow lane is shut down through there. So standstill traffic, a lot of places in the valley. We'll keep you updated. Good morning. It's 822 in the traffic center at 97.5 WQBE.

0: Sleepless in a hotel room. That is our boy Luke Combs right here with the Morning Air Show. It's Ed, Jess. All right, we got the Gastones out there. Got a chance for you to win this question, Jess. I swear. Let's go to the phones. WQBE, you did it. You're caller number 20.
1: Wow, you can't believe it.
0: Hey! I can't believe we're asking you how often you get gas.
2: We're getting a little personal here.
0: It was Jesse's fault. She came up with today's question, okay? Who is this, first off?
1: This is Bill.
0: Bill, where you at, Bill?
1: I'm in Charleston.
0: Are you stuck in the traffic right now, or are you just hanging with us?
1: No, I'm at work.
0: Oh, all right. You made it already. All right, Bill.
1: Yeah, I made it.
0: On average, so let me understand the question right. On average, how often do you
2: get gas?
0: Do you get gas?
2: Do you fill up quite a bit?
1: Week.
2: Once? Oh, you're lucky.
0: You're
2: wow.
0: Well,
2: you are very lucky.
0: Well, you know, some people
2: you're
0: only,
2: very regular.
0: Some people only put in like so much, you know. If I go to the gas station, I'm filling up. All right. Although lately that's hurt.
1: Yeah, I fill it up once a week. Lately it's been costing me about $50-some.
2: So then good. $100, it can keep you on for, what, 2 weeks? That'd
0: so,
2: be good.
0: So for you, that's a 2 week deal of savings here from the Capital Flea Market. So
1: right,
0: that's awesome. Yeah, we're trying to save you money and also letting you know how you can save big money if you actually go up to. Have you been there before, the Capital Flea Market?
1: No, I haven't.
2: Yeah, you can get anything from homemade arts, crafts, vintage furniture, produce. They have everything there.
0: They'll be doing it again this weekend, Greenbrier Street, just up past Yeager Airport. 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
3: Here's what's trending now. Putnam County school officials say athletic facility upgrades at Hurricane, Poca, and Winfield High Schools remain on schedule for completion by the fall. During Monday's Board of Education meeting, members also moved ahead with pre-construction services for the new Hurricane Middle School. The updates come as the district prepares for a leadership change. Bruce McGrew, recently appointed superintendent, will take over the role on July 1st, following the retirement of current superintendent John Hudson. A South Charleston woman has pleaded guilty in a child exploitation case tied to an in-home daycare she operated. 38-year-old Vanessa Beauvais entered a guilty plea on Monday. Investigators say she provided access to children at her daycare to her boyfriend, Christopher Rush, who is accused of sexually abusing a child and sharing images and videos online. Authorities also say evidence showed Beauvais engaged in sexual activity in front of children while babysitting. She is set to be sentenced on July 16th and will be required to register as a sex offender for life. Rush has pleaded not guilty to several charges and awaits trial. Huntington police are asking for the public's help in an active hit-and-run investigation. On May 19th, the driver hit a car parked along Fifth Avenue and left the area. According to a social media post from Huntington police, the picture showed a red Chevrolet Silverado with a toolbox. And if you have information, you should call or text Huntington police. State regulators have set a timeline for reviewing West Virginia American Water's proposed takeover of the Lincoln County Public

0: Service District. The acquisition still needs approval from the PSC. An amended application and supporting testimony are due June 10th, with additional testimony and rebuttals scheduled throughout July. If needed, an evidentiary hearing is set for August 12th. The Lincoln County Commission has backed the deal, which includes a $12.9 million purchase price and a commitment from West Virginia American Water to invest an additional $21 million in system improvements. I'm Jen Austin on 97.5 WQBE.
1: Hey, good morning. I'm meteorologist Helen Archer, checking our mountaineer forecast, becoming sunny. And with a high today at 81 on a light and variable breeze. For tonight, skies are clear. Maybe some more late night patchy fog, low 52. Tomorrow, sunny skies, light southwesterly winds take us up to 86, but still nice low humidity. And on Friday, skies are sunny, maybe a bit more humidity, and a high of 87 over the weekend. Warm 87-degree weather Saturday with only a slight thundershower. Better chance of storms with a cold front here Saturday night and Sunday. I'm meteorologist Alan Archer with the station 97.5 WQ.

0: Eli Young, 97.5 WQB. Bill was happy, got his gas card. We got a lot of winning today. I actually got a text. Which Go-Mart is Jesse going to be at today? Which one?
1: We're going to be over in St. Albans off McCorkle Avenue, and you can stop by from noon to 2, and I'll have a pair of tickets to see Parker McCollum. You do not have to be present to win, so stop by. They've got a Burger King in there. Grab you some lunch and get you registered.
0: Now, you know that I will have been here with you this morning.
1: Right.
0: And then you're going to be over
1: there. So you're expecting some food, aren't you?
0: And then I'll be

0: doing trivia while you're giving away concert tickets and having fun. And
1: I see where you're going with this. You want some Go-Mart items. I'll bring you a candy bar.
2: Well, you spoiled me the other day on breakfast.
1: Right.
2: She was like, here, you're going to try
1: I start off that way on Monday,
2: this.
1: And then it goes downhill from there.
2: Okay. Hey, I got you breakfast yesterday.
1: That is true. You did good.
2: Do keep in mind, we got some stuff going on in the traffic center coming into Charleston on the big bridge. Now, I shouldn't have brought that up on the Oakwood or Fort Hill or all that, but it's like, which way are you going to call it? But bottom line is, it's going to be a little slow. We'll get a rundown from Bobby coming up shortly.

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0: 97.5 WQB, the Morning Air Show. Don't worry, Jeff Earl will be back. I'm just sitting in here, having fun, putting up with Jess. Actually, what are you cackling about over there anyway?
1: Have you ever done a rideshare before?
0: Ubers and stuff like that?
1: Yes, exactly.
0: This is going to sound weird, but only one time. And that's because I'm a control freak and I usually like to drive where I'm going with my own vehicle. But yeah, I know what you're talking about.
1: Well, when we travel, if you're going on vacation, things like that, we mm-hmm. always get a rideshare. So right. if rather from the airport or something like that. And a lot of people leave things in the vehicle. Mm-hmm. Cell phones, you'll leave, just little minor things. But Uber has released items of the... weirdest items. You've got to see this. This is crazy.
0: Give me this.
1: These are the weirdest items that have been left in vehicles. So could you imagine you get into an Uber or you're an Uber driver and you look back and you realize somebody has left their ankle monitor. I'm sure that was an accident, purely accident, that you would leave your ankle monitor.
0: 420 donuts?
1: Now, listen, I would be okay with that. You can leave that in
0: Who
1: my car.
0: Who leaves donuts in their car?
1: An oxygen tank. Oh. Where did I put my oxygen tank? I'm not 100% sure.
0: Brand new mini fridge? Okay. You've been reading these. I'm just putting...
1: Yes, live fish.
0: Live fish. Do you think these are real?
1: Absolutely. Absolutely. Fish. Sometimes life gets hectic and you kind of forget things in people's cars. And then how do you find them? Because with a rideshare, you're using an app. Mm-hmm. So... hey, I can't find my goldfish. I've left it in the rideshare.
0: I remember, I forget the context of this, but I had somebody that was telling me once that they found a leg. Somebody,
1: titanium leg?
0: I remember it hit home because my dad had lost his leg and had to get a replacement leg.
1: Right.
0: And they were like, this isn't a joke. It was something with the radio station. They were like asking us to help mention... That if you lost your leg, we have found, it was like for a lost and found. And, right. and we get a lot of people, hey, I lost, can you announce this? I'm like, but we really were. It was like, we have found a leg. If you're missing your leg, I can see that in a car.
1: Yeah, I guess so. Maybe you're resting your leg and you take mm-hmm. it off and you just jump out and forget. So, yeah, it's crazy things in here.
0: Okay, this was kind of lame, though. A toboggan.
1: That seems simple. You take your hat off, you leave it there.
0: There's toboggans.
1: But now a dishwasher. That's a little odd. Right. I'd be calling Lowe's.
0: Their list is good, but wait until you look under your own seats if you're a parent.
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3: Thank you, sir. Looks like they are finally making some headway on that crash 64 eastbound Lee Street exit there on the Oakwood Bridge. Traffic is still backed up back to about Montrose or a little past, but it is moving. All three lanes are moving slightly, so give yourself a lot of extra time if you're headed up that way. They've only got one lane open right at the moment there. Same thing down on US 35 northbound, the 6 mile mark. You had a tractor trailer crash early this morning there. They're still working with that, and that traffic is going to be slow. Now, we'll keep an eye on everything for you, make sure you know what's happening. But those are the big deals right at the moment. Good morning. It's about 8:52 in the traffic center, but 97.5 WQBE.
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started pushing back. 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
1: President Trump wants to meet with Iran's supreme leader. I'm Dave Anthony, Fox News. Mojtaba Khamenei was wounded in the first strikes in this conflict that killed his father, Iran's previous supreme leader. And as talks continue trying to work out a deal, the president tells the New York Post's Pod Force One podcast.
2: He is giving approval because that's the way it is, has been for a long, long time. Mm. His father and then him, I guess it's a succession. But we seem to be getting along quite well.
1: The president also confirms he did have a tense call with Israel's prime minister over the continued Israeli attacks on Hezbollah and Lebanon, saying at some point that must stop. Hezbollah fired more rockets into Israel today. And as Fox's Trey Inks reports from Tel Aviv, the U.S. and Iran have fought again.
3: Iran attacked Kuwait and Bahrain with missiles and drones. At least one person was killed and more than 60 wounded, in addition to significant damage caused to the international airport in Kuwait.
1: Iran also fired other missiles at Kuwait and Bahrain that were shot down, retaliating for a U.S. attack on an island in the Strait of Hormuz.
3: CENTCOM confirmed striking an Iranian military ground control station on the island and described the targeting as defensive in nature. Before that, U.S. forces also disabled an unladened oil tanker that was attempting to sail toward an Iranian port.
1: Now, they've been counting primary votes in six states. In California, Trump-backed Republican Steve Hilton is in the lead in the race for governor. Democrat Javier Becerra is in second so far.
4: There are lots of ballots left to be counted. It appears that we are on track to advance to November.
1: Now, the top two will face off in that election. That's the same in Los Angeles, where Mayor Karen Bass finished first in her primary. Spencer Pratt, a reality TV star, is second in the voting so far and confident.
5: I hope she's ready, because I literally could not be more excited.
1: In Iowa, Republican Congresswoman Ashley Hinson and Democrat Josh Turek won Senate primaries. The winner will replace retiring GOP Senator Joni Ernst. 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
6: I'm meteorologist Helen Archer with West Virginia sunshine ruling today. The high 81. Tonight, clear and calm. A low 53. Tomorrow, sunny, light southwest winds. Still low humidity, high of 86. Friday, partly sunny. A little warmer, a little more humid Gulf wind, a high at 87. Over the weekend, 20% chance of an afternoon thundershower at 87. Four storms increase Saturday night and Sunday. Sunday, a 50% chance of storms. I'm meteorologist Alan Archer at the weather station, 97.5 WQBE.
7: Don't forget, coming up here in just a bit, we're going to give you another chance to score some concert tickets. Charles Wesley Godwin promised you we'd give those away on the morning air show, and we only got about an hour left on the air show. Now, I'll be sticking around and stuff like that, but Jess, fill me in. I've lost track. Where are we at WV and all the stuff there?
8: Oh, this is pretty exciting. This came out yesterday. WVU Baseball, they're going to take on Cal Poly for the Super Regionals. Now, the games are going to be on Friday, June the 5th, and it'll be on ESPN2. And they're also going to play Game 2 on Saturday, June 6th. Now, depending on the outcome, whoever is in the lead, so let's say a WVU wins both games, then they do not have to play Sunday. However, if it's tied both, then they will go on to play on Sunday. So both games, noon, and they'll be playing on ESPN2. So excited for the men's baseball team. Go Mountaineers.
7: Did I tell you, I'm running back and forth because my youngest son is officially registered now at WVU.
8: That is insane.
7: Now, let me explain something, because we're going to have a split household, because I have two boys. One is a Marshall graduate, right, and the other one
8: it's
7: is going
8: funny.
7: To...
8: It's funny. I have met so many people who, in Charleston, are split WVU Marshall.
7: So, it's gonna
8: house
7: be...
8: divided.
7: Go herd VU. Ah!

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0: You know those boots that are like a quick release? That would come in very handy for this song.
1: Yes, absolutely. Yeah.
0: John Party, get your boots off. 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

0: seat check. Hot water tank check. Yeah. All done same week check.
1: I think it goes in threes, right?
0: Shut up.
1: What else is going to happen to you?
0: Shut up. Wait, the song's talking about somebody getting pregnant.
1: Oh, God.
0: Well.
1: Nobody in this room needs that.
0: If that's true, don't know who the daddy might be. All right, let's check. Shoot, I'm in trouble. Let's get the latest Music City Minute.
1: Kenny Rogers' widow, Wanda Rogers, is celebrating what would have been their 29th wedding anniversary. The late singer married Wanda at his ranch in Athens, Georgia in 1997. They remained together until his death at age 81 in March of 2020. In honor of their 29th wedding anniversary Monday, Wanda shared a heartfelt tribute to Kenny. She shared, "This is the most special day for me, our wedding anniversary." Wanda wrote alongside a wedding photo. She said, "I hold you in my heart forever." I still can't believe Kenny Rogers has been gone since 2020.
0: He's one of the greatest.
1: Absolutely. An American Idol winner, Hannah Harper, is giving fans a candid update of her life after her big win, and she keeps it just as real as ever. Hannah offered an honest glimpse of what her day-to-day life looks like now, and she said, "You know, y'all picture me winning American Idol and living some fancy celebrity life now, and here I am at the Sawmill Studio tracking vocals, spending my lunch break with a big old styrofoam cup of queso from a local Mexican restaurant." Harper made it clear it's exactly where she wants to be in her career right now. She's reflecting on the moment and adding, "Honestly, I've never felt more successful. So excited for her and her career." And that's the Music City Minute brought to you by Midstate Chevrolet, I-79, exit 67 in Flatwoods, or MidstateChevy.com.
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1: Good morning. I'm Bob Hamilton in the WQBE Traffic Center. Just want to give you an update on that crash. They are still working a multi-vehicle crash, 64 eastbound Lee Street exit on the Oakwood-Fort Hill Bridge, and traffic is backed up almost to Dunbar at this point, at least to the Dunbar-South Charleston Bridge there on the Dunbar side. So that is going to be slow going for a while, probably take an hour or so even after it clears up with a 5 mile backup. So have some patience with them. They are working on it, or get an alternate route. And I'll tell you, all those are bottlenecked at the moment as well. So heads up, probably should just stay on the interstate. We'll keep you updated with everything. Good morning. It's 9:26 in the traffic center, 97.5 WQBE.
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0: Most of the time, I'm glad that you can't see us in the studio. But I kind of wish you could see us. Well, see Jesse like swaying. Hey, you like
1: that
0: one, don't you?
1: I love the drum on that one. Yeah. You know, you're hearing that bass drum on there.
0: That's
1: and
0: cool.
1: And the fiddle. Oh, it's fabulous. Cool.
0: Flatland Cavalry is there. Man, there's some really good new music coming out. The new one from Charles Wesley Godwin is awesome. We played that a little while ago.
1: I'm addicted to that song right now.
0: I've been starting to really follow that.
1: Yes.
0: Him and see some of the other stuff.
1: Oh, the song with Luke Combs is fabulous.
0: I can't wait till he comes to town November the 6th. We do have another pair of free tickets we're going to give away. Honestly, I should have probably already done it, but we'll give those away before 10 o'clock, so hang tight for that. Heck, we've had even more concert tickets. You're going to be out at Go Mart today.
1: Yes, I'm going to be out at the Go Mart in St. Albans. It's right next to the Moses, their Collision Center, but it's the Go Mart that has the Burger King inside, so you can stop by and grab you some lunch.
0: Thanks for teasing me.
1: We'll be there from noon to 2. Absolutely. It's on McCorkle Avenue, and you can stop by and register to win a pair of tickets to see Parker McCollum. He's going to be at the Marshall Health Network Arena on August the 20th. You don't have to be present to win. You can just come sign up, and then you can be on your merry way. But that's going to be a great show coming up in August.
0: So I get Charles Wesley Godwin in just minutes, and then Parker McCollum, and... This is why they call us your country concert leader.
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9: Hey, good morning. I'm meteorologist Helen Archer checking our mountaineer forecast. Becoming sunny and with a high today at 81 on a light and variable breeze. For tonight, skies are clear. Maybe some more late night patchy fog. Low 52. Tomorrow, sunny skies, light southwesterly winds take us up to 86, but still nice low humidity. And on Friday, skies are sunny, maybe a bit more humidity, and a high of 87. Over the weekend, warm 87 degree weather Saturday with only a slight thunder shower. Better chance of storms with a cold front here Saturday night and Sunday. I'm meteorologist Alan Archer with the station 97.5 WQBE. Hey.

0: Here I sit, all brokenhearted. Joe Nichols, 9:43. You give me that look, Jess. You want me to do it?
1: Let's go for it. Love it. All right, we're looking for caller number 20 at 304-344-9700 or 1-800-222-3697.
0: I think we need to specify because we've been giving away so much stuff this morning. This is going to be for free concert tickets to see our boy Charles Wesley Godwin coming to town November the 6th. He's a West Virginia boy. Always ends his shows with things like...

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I just laughed, said, I don't know. I could take a couple guesses though, and then tried to dig real deep. 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

0: It's a woman like you. 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
1: Thank
0: here.
1: You. Thank
0: this
1: you.
0: This is kind of cool.
1: I've enjoyed it. Yeah, absolutely.
0: You're stuck with me for a couple more days. and I worry that Jeff may not come back.
1: Oh,
0: no.
1: Got his toes in the sand.
0: Had a taste of freedom out there. But anyway, I'm getting ready to lose you because you're getting ready to head out to GoMart. Which GoMart again?
1: This is the one over in St. Albans, right off of McCorkle Avenue.
0: So that's going to be a chance to win tickets for Parker. But we've got some more tickets to give out, too. Right now, Charles Wesley Godwin going to be coming to town. WQB. You did it. You're color 20. Who is this?
2: Yay.
0: Yay.
2: That sounds great.
0: Who is this?
2: This is Sandra.
0: Sandra, you sound great, and he sounds great. Charles Wesley Godwin going to be at the Coliseum November the 6th. You just won free tickets. Congratulations.
2: Woo! That's awesome.
0: Yeah, and I just found out that CrossLane's boys are going to be there performing too.
1: Absolutely.
0: So that's going to be cool. We're going to send you over there. Got free tickets to enjoy. What's your favorite radio station?
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2: A Republican leads the primary for governor in the blue state of California. I'm Dave Anthony, Fox News.
3: We will win because the argument for change is irresistible.
2: Steve Hilton, backed by President Trump, has the most votes so far in the race for California governor. Democrat Javier Becerra, currently second. The top two face off in the November election. The same thing will happen in Los Angeles. Mayor Karen Bass finished first in that primary.
4: We're not going to let somebody turn back our clock.
2: She may face Republican Spencer Pratt in November. He's second in the voting so far and has been critical of Bass's handling of the wildfire disaster that burned down his home and thousands more.
5: My city failed myself, my neighbors, my family.
2: In Iowa, Republican Congresswoman Ashley Hinson won a Senate primary. Josh Hurick won on the Democratic side. He's hoping to flip a red seat blue. The winner replaces retiring GOP Iowa Senator Joni Ernst. In New Jersey,
6: Dr. Adam Hamowy, a plastic surgeon and U.S. Army veteran, won the Democratic primary in the Garden State's 12th district last night. But you know he's got a controversial past. He admitted that in the 1990s, he associated with the infamous blind sheikh Omar Abdelrahman, who was convicted of terrorism and seditious conspiracy in 1996.
2: Fox's Eric Shawn.
6: Hamowy's campaign says he did not have any meaningful relationship with Rahman, and that he saw him in religious settings, and that he condemns the sheikh's violent rhetoric. He is, by the way, favored to win the heavily Democratic district in November.
2: The U.S. and Iran have gone on the attack again as talks to end the conflict continue. 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
7: They've already agreed they're not going to have a nuclear weapon.
8: Have that?
7: Oh, yeah. They've agreed to that. I mean, now they can change their mind, but that was one of the things they had to agree. They've agreed to that. That was the big thing.
2: The president also says he'd like to meet with Iran's supreme leader. As for the attacks, the U.S. disabled an oil tanker trying to get to Iran and hit Iranian targets on an island. Iran fired missiles and drones at Bahrain. They were shot down. In Kuwait, one person was

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2: Well, it's funny. 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And when I'm going on a trip, I do like to organize and try to clean things up. 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My house is not so dirty after all. We're doing okay.
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0: Hardy. It's called MacArthur. Here at church with him. 97.5 WQBE. Capital Cities number one. Lunchtime trivia sneaking up on us. We'll get to that coming up at noon. Also beginning at noon, don't forget we got another GoMar ticket stop for those Parker McCollum tickets. This one's going to be in St. Albans. Jess will be out there. Instant winner at 2 o'clock. And it's just from folks who dropped the name in that box from noon till 2. So easy opportunity to score some concert tickets. 97.5.
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Traveler is Chris Stapleton.

0: Traveler, that is Stapleton. Finally, travel's looking better. This morning, I had kind of a rough go at it coming into Charleston westbound. Really ran into slow stuff about Dunbar and Montrose and then coming up to the bridge. They have got things moving good. I'm not going to say it's over with yet. There's still some stuff there, but things are thinning out, but still a little bit of backup. We'll keep you up to date as always. Check in with Al Archer in the WQB Weather Center next.
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2: I'm meteorologist Helen Archer with West Virginia Sunshine ruling today. The high 81. Tonight, clear and calm. A low 53. Tomorrow, sunny, light southwest winds. Still low humidity, high of 86. Friday, partly sunny. A little warmer, a little more humid Gulf wind. A high at 87. Over the weekend, 20% chance of an afternoon thundershower at 87. Four storms increase Saturday night and Sunday. Sunday, a 50% chance of storms. I'm meteorologist Helen Archer at the weather station, 97.5 WQBE.

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This is Stuff with Low Cash, today's country. Your 24 Curate favorites all day. 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

gonna be a beer or a horse. Excuse me. Toby, beer for my horses on 97.5 WQBE. Today's countering your 24 karat favorites. More fun winning on the way. We got several different chances now. I got to give away some tickets to see Charles Wesley Godwin coming. Billy's gonna have another chance to score some of those tickets this afternoon. And Jess is heading out to Go Mart today. Today's ticket stop at Go Mart, go for good times, go for free tickets, is going to be happening in St. Albans, right there on the one McCorkle Avenue. We'll be checking in with her. They'll be getting stuff ready to go noon till 2. Instant winner on that. Easy to win. Enjoy from your country concert leader.

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0: proudly waving the red, white, and blue. 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
1: The Iran conflict under scrutiny again in Congress. I'm Dave Anthony, Fox News.
2: It's not just that we say they can't have a nuclear weapon. Everyone says they can't have a nuclear weapon. The Chinese say they can't have a nuclear weapon.
1: Secretary of State Marco Rubio just told a House hearing Operation Epic Fury's bombing of Iran got them to the negotiating table.
2: But hopefully we'll lead to the point where Iran will give up its enrichment ambitions, will turn over the highly enriched uranium, will stop sponsoring terrorism around the world.
1: But as the talks continue, a flare-up of fighting. The U.S. stopped an oil tanker going to Iran and bombed Iranian targets. Iran retaliated firing missiles and drones at Bahrain, and some hit Kuwait.
3: At least one person was killed and 63 others were injured. Damage from that barrage of drones and missiles forced officials to close down one of the airport's terminals, but have since reopened it.
1: Fox's Jeff Paul in Dubai. And back to the hearing. Before Rubio spoke, Democratic Congressman Gregory Meeks was critical.
4: The Iranian regime still has its missiles, its drones, its proxies, and its nuclear material.
1: And with the Strait of Hormuz still mostly closed,
4: those who have defended and enabled this war share direct responsibility for the economic pain American families are bearing as a result.
1: Now, oil prices are up slightly today, but gas is down three more pennies. It's now 30 cents below the Iran conflict price spike last month. Energy Secretary Chris Wright tells Fox
5: prices will come back down in the long run.

0: they'll be even lower.
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2: There are powerful forces aligned to darken our light.
1: That's Democrat Javier Becerra, who's currently second in the voting in the primary for governor. Republican Steve Hilton's in the lead and may face Becerra head-to-head in November. Hilton tells Fox 11 in L.A.
3: It's his party and it's him. It's the Democrat political machine that's been running California and that's given us the highest cost of living in the country, the highest unemployment rate in the country.
1: There were primaries in six states. 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

keep you company all night. In fact, wait, Jason's got a bunch of stuff up his sleeve tonight, so enjoy that. In the meantime, Shane Prophets. 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
1: 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You're going to love it. More chances to win coming up. Now, listen up this afternoon for more touchstones. Score some concert tickets. I will tell you, we got an easy chance to win tickets to Parker McCollum today. Chance for you to grab some lunch, go for good times, and go to Go Mart. Today's Go Mart ticket stop, this is where Jess and the Rabbit are heading right now, getting everything ready, is going to be in St. Albans. Now, there's a bunch of Go Marts over there. We're talking the one right there, kind of at the Jefferson line of, you know, McCorkle Avenue, the one's got the big Burger King in it. Yeah, that's where we're going to be hanging out today, getting folks signed up to win free Parker McCollum tickets. Instant ticket winner coming up for that at 2 o'clock with WQBE.
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0: It's Thomas Rhett on 97.5 WQBE. Beautiful day. We'll check in with Archer. I think he's going to stick around for a bit, too. We'll double check, get a rundown from him coming up. Got lunchtime trivia on the way. This week, we've been giving away $50 gift cards over at Sight Sound Speed there in St. Albans, Jefferson. Ironically, the rabbit's over at that Go Mart, and that's, you know, this place right there behind it. In fact, that's where they do all those big car get-togethers and powwows. And coming up on Friday, June the 12th, they'll have that Light the Night cruise in that's going to be there with Six and Low. That's all those cars kind of glowing at night. They look so cool. Well, Sights Sound Speed's one of the places you can get that and just about anything else done as well. And then on Saturday the 13th, they're going to be having a Cars and Coffee event over there. They do those every so often, like once a month, and all kinds of giveaways for that and folks hanging out having fun. We will send you over there a $50 gift card coming up at noon for lunchtime trivia with 97.5.
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4: Hey, good morning. I'm meteorologist Helen Archer checking our mountain air forecast, becoming sunny and with a high today at 81 on a light and variable breeze. For tonight, skies are clear. Maybe some more late-night patchy fog, low 52. Tomorrow, sunny skies, light southwesterly winds take us up to 86, but still nice low humidity. And on Friday, skies are sunny, maybe a bit more humidity, and a high of 87 over the weekend. Warm 87-degree weather Saturday with only a slight thundershower. Better chance of storms with a cold front here Saturday night and Sunday. I'm meteorologist Alan Archer with the station 97.5 WQBE.

Hey girl, what's up? I know it's late, but I knew you'd pick it up. Nah, I ain't drunk. Okay, maybe I do have a little buzz, but

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1: Well, that's one way to do it. 97.5 WQB. Break up with him. That is Old Dominion. Right here with the big old rabbit. 97.5 WQB. Got lunchtime trivia coming up. Mentioned it a minute ago, but a $50 gift card to Sights Sound Speed. We'll give you a shot at that coming up here shortly, right after Fox News. Also be checking in with Jess, ironically, like next door at GoMart today. 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
2: A trio of cabinet members on Capitol Hill. Lisa Brady, Fox News. It's the second day in a row for Secretary of State Marco Rubio as Democrats question the president's Iran strategy.
3: Yes or no? Did you warn President Trump before the Iran war began that this conflict would drive up cost on gas, food, travel?
2: Rubio telling New York Congressman Gregory Meeks.
4: The president and the full administration was aware that there would be consequences to action, but the consequences of Iran having a nuclear weapon were worse.
2: Rubio also defending the latest U.S. strikes on Iran as defensives, saying Iran targets commercial ships in the Strait of Hormuz, faces U.S. retaliation on drones and launchers, and then fires on regional targets.
5: And overnight, Iran attacked Kuwait and Bahrain with missiles and drones. At least one person was killed and more than 60 wounded.
2: Fox's Trey Yingst in Tel Aviv. There was significant damage to Kuwait's international airport.
5: CENTCOM released a statement saying that an additional wave of Iranian drones attempting to attack U.S. forces in Kuwait failed to impact intended targets tonight.
2: President Trump still offering reassurance on efforts to make a deal with Iran while also admitting frustration with Israel's prime minister at times, confirming to the New York Post's Pod Force One podcast he did tell Bibi Netanyahu he's crazy during a call Monday.
6: He said they do work well together, though, that they are both wartime leaders.
7: I wouldn't say angry. I was a little bit perturbed at his constantly fighting with Lebanon. You know, at some point they said, Bibi, we got to stop this.
6: Iranian officials have made it clear they will not work to reach a deal if fighting in Lebanon continues. President Trump said if they reach a deal, that's fine. And if not, they can, quote, do it the other way.
2: Fox's Jessica Rosenthal. Meantime, the U.S. Treasury chief facing questions about the economy on Capitol Hill, where the Homeland Security Secretary is spending a second day facing pushback on ICE operations. 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
8: Thanks for listening. And away we go. Time for another round of lunchtime trivia. 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Well, what I used to think was easy.

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And you can win a gift card to go check it out. Plus, don't forget they've got another Cars and Coffee event coming up Saturday, June the 13th. That'd be a good day to check it out and even show off your rides, because they'll be out there with free coffee, free donuts, drawings every 30 minutes with all kinds of prizes to give away. I'm talking big prizes, too. We will see you there. Ironically, right now, the rabbit is in sight of that place at the Go Mart. Because we've got another ticket stop going on. I'll check in with Jess coming up. But first, here is your question for the day. So, I don't know, Coke, Pepsi, Diet, or Dr. Peppers, or any of these things. If that's getting you thirsty, I'm really talking about any kind of soda, as in soda pops, okay? Nowadays, you can find them pretty much anywhere and find them anytime. But, here's your but. For quite a while after soda was becoming popular, it was treated similar to like alcohol. It was not, I repeat, not allowed to be sold on Sundays. Now, to get around this legal issue, somebody invented this. So I'm trying to figure out what they came up with, because you couldn't get any of the brands of soda sold on Sundays. Do you know what it was? 304-344-9700-800-222-3697. Oh, a little twist. Give it a shot and good luck. It's lunchtime trivia. W-

0: Tree, your 24 karat favorite traveling soldier. It's 12:13. Thanks for traveling with us today. If you travel anywhere over St. Albans, stop by, get signed up for those Parker McCollum tickets. Another GoMart ticket stop going on. Ironically, he didn't plan it this way, but it's right next to Sights, Sound, and Speed. And that's what I got for you for today, lunchtime trivia. In fact, a $50 gift card. Anything you need done on your cars, anything, motorcycles, boats. If you want it to look good, if you want it to function, you want the technology, you want the fancies, or just get it done, go see those guys. They can handle anything. In fact, right back there, when you're over signing up for tickets today, you can see where they're going to be having that big Cars and Coffee event. That is coming up for all you car enthusiasts, Saturday, June 13th. Free, starting up at 9. They do this for the community. They get free coffee, free donuts, Napa tools, drawings, like every 30 minutes on that. A lot of fun, and then you can chat and figure out what else you want to do to your ride, all right? All right, let's go to the phones. Today's question sort of has to do with soda pop. Cokes, Pepsis, Dr. Peppers, really, there's been a lot of them. Some of them have come and went. Back in the day, though, when soda was really starting to kick in and people were really starting to crave it, did you know that Prohibition or something? I don't know. They wouldn't allow stores to sell it on Sundays. And that was there for quite a while. Somebody, to get around legal issues, I guess, created something in lieu of soda for Sunday. Any idea what it might be? Hello.
1: It's like buying it on tap, like draft beer.
0: So because they couldn't sell soda on Sunday, they came up with draft beer.
1: Actually,
0: at the same time, alcohol definitely couldn't be sold on a Sunday. For a while there, sodas could not be sold on Sundays, and
1: that's crazy.
0: People had hankerings for either, actually. So somebody got around the system, I guess, cheated the system by inventing this, and it's been with us ever since.
2: I know this works for liquor. Is it a prescription?
0: Is it what now?
2: A prescription?
0: Not a prescription. Good guess. Now, in your old medicine stores, maybe they did that. Maybe that's where this happened at, because you could go there and get sodas, fountain drinks and stuff like that. But they couldn't sell them on Sundays. So somebody came up with something to get around that, and it's been with us ever since.
2: Okay, thank you.
0: 304-344-9700. It's lunchtime trivia. Good luck.

0: It's Chris Young. That's it. Enjoying lunch. Got lunchtime trivia, sight, sound, speed. Hooking you up with a $50 gift card if you figure out today's question. I've been telling you about this place, too. Honestly, today, if you're going to check in with Jess over at Go Mart, they're right behind there. So, I mean, you can see where it's all done. And we'll check in with Jess to win some concert tickets here in a second. But first, back to the question. So, sodas like Cokes and Pepsis and Dr. Peppers and Cheerwines or it's, I don't know, any of them. Back in the day, they kind of treated them similar to like alcohol. They weren't to be sold on Sundays. There was a point in American history that it was getting really popular, but nobody could sell soda on a Sunday. And honestly, back then, there wasn't a lot of places open on Sunday, but there were things to get around this, like, legal issue. Somebody invented something that would still, I guess, give you a soda treat in a way, but it's also why this is called what it's called. They invented this because they couldn't sell soda. Any idea what it is? Hello?
1: How about an ice cream sundae or a root beer float, something like that?
0: What was your first one?
1: The ice cream sundae.
0: I wonder if that's why they call it sundae. Yes! That is it! The reason ice cream sundae is called ice cream sundae is because they weren't allowed to sell soda, but that syrup that they used, some ice cream guy or something, I don't know that part of it, but was like, what if I just don't mix it and pour that stuff on top of the ice cream? Everybody's craving the taste. Well, what if I put that on and I sell it on Sundays, letting people know it's available on Sunday? That's it, brother.
1: Right.
0: That's actually how it got its name, was because sodas of any kind were not to be sold on Sunday. So, congrats, you got it. We're going to hook you up with a $50 gift card to go check out Sights, Sound, Speed. Man, I'm telling you, if you want to make it like you could enter your car in car shows or just to get some annoying, can't quite get it right on your radio fixed, these are the guys to go do it.
1: Oh, nice.
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2: Thanks, Ed. I'm telling you, it is gorgeous out here. I just looked at my phone and it is 72 degrees. Couldn't ask for a better day. This is Jesse at the Go Mart in St. Albans, located on 6754 McCorkle Avenue. It is the location with the Burger King inside. And I have your Parker McCollum tickets courtesy of Go Mart. The ACM Album of the Year winner will be at the Marshall Health Network Arena on Thursday, August the 20th. We'll be out here till 2 o'clock and you don't have to be present to win. 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Each month, I have this wonderful item waiting for me. It is so exciting. I'm loving the GoMart app.
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0: Today's country, U24 Curate favorite, Zach Dobbs, South of Sanity. I'm going to get in trouble. It's supposed to be a no-talk triple play, and it's only two. What? Better jump in on this one. 64 eastbound. We've got something big. Just happened, mile marker 50. It's really Institute going eastbound on your way towards Cross Lanes from Dunbar, which is the case. You're directionally challenged. I'm looking at it in the cameras, and it looks like a tractor and trailer tanker of some sort on its side. So this one could be a bit. 64 East is closed right now. All right, 64 East is closed. Don't get mad at me. I'm just trying to save you some time. All right, just popped up. We'll jump in and let you know. We'll check in with Jess coming up over at Go Mart. Hang on.
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0: Today's country, your 24 karat favorites. That's Jackson Dean. Make a liar out of me. I guess 64 East, mile marker 50. So I looked at it wrong. Coming like from Cross Lanes towards Dunbar. All right, right when you come down the hill, that's where this thing's at. 64 East, mile marker 54. Just popped up. Got a tractor and trailer, and it looks like this might be a minute. It's flipped on its side there, so they have closed that down. They're just now starting to get everything on it, so we'll keep you up to date on that. But things are starting to back up pretty good, so it'll get worse. We'll check in with Al Archer in the Weather Center coming up here in seconds. Now, McCorkle may be getting a little busy. You can stop in and win free tickets. That is where Jess is at right now. Another big GoMar ticket stop. Hey, girl.
1: Glenna, if there's ever a day to play hooky, I think today's the day.
2: It is, and it's beautiful, and it's nice and sunny. No rain.
1: Oh, I'm loving it. It's the Parker McCollum ticket stop brought to you by WQBE and Go for Good Times. Go for GoMar. This is Jesse at the GoMar in St. Albans. Located on 6754 McCorkle Avenue. It's the one with the Burger King inside. So if you're out and about grabbing lunch, we have got you covered. I've got a pair of tickets to see Parker McCollum at the Marshall Health Network Arena on August the 20th. You just have to stop by, enter to win. 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
6: I'm meteorologist Helen Archer with West Virginia Sunshine ruling today. The high 81. Tonight, clear and calm. A low 53. Tomorrow, sunny, light southwest winds. Still low humidity, high of 86. Friday, partly sunny. A little warmer, a little more humid Gulf wind, a high at 87. Over the weekend, 20% chance of an afternoon thundershower at 87. Four storms increase Saturday night and Sunday. Sunday, a 50% chance of storms. I'm meteorologist Alan Archer with the station 97.5 WQBE.

Sketch-free, your 24 karat favorites. That's out, Dean Carey Underwood. Do want to break in on this one, keep you up to date. 64 eastbound Institute has just been closed here in the last couple minutes. Mile marker 50, you got a, I'm looking at it on cameras, it looks like a tanker that is on its side there. And so, now west is moving, but east is closed, and it's right there at Institute. Honestly, kind of like right at the ramp itself. So heads up on that. We will keep you up to date and keep you up to date as we go on this. But there you go. Actually, this gives you an excuse to go to McCorkle and stop by and see Jess sign up for concert tickets. See? Make lemonade out of lemons.

0: Writers Down. I guess Texan works now, too. Although I like it, his style the best. George Strait on 97.5 WQBE, Today's Country. Your 24 Karat favorites. Chance to win concert tickets all over. We've got more Charles Wesley Godwin tickets coming up. You can win those just by doing what you're doing like now, listening. Billy will give you your next chance coming up. Maybe he'll give you a next chance if he gets here. Billy... Of course, Billy's on the interstate right after the this flip situation. I do want to mention and pass this on, 64 East, mile marker 50. That's right there at Institute. They're just really getting to it and starting, but there is a tractor and trailer flip right there. It's got things closed down eastbound. All right, so keep that in mind. I want to save you a little time. My apologies. Sorry about it, but at least you know, okay? All right. There are other ways to get around, but we won't tell the tourists all of those quite yet, okay? I will say one of those will get you right to where Jesse's at right now. Hey, girl.
1: It's a GoMart ticket stop. Stop by the GoMart off McCorkle Avenue in St. Albans. It's the one with the Burger King inside. So if you're out and about looking for lunch, you can come on by and register to win a pair of tickets to see Parker McCollum at the Marshall Health Network Arena in Huntington on August the 20th. We're going to be out here till 2 o'clock, and you can't miss the rabbit. He's outside, and he's waving and dancing, so you can't miss us. Now, Glenna, I'm looking at this right here. You can earn tokens now to win, get a couple cents off of gas right now?
2: That's right. We have 7 different items going on. 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And right now, I don't know who could not use that benefit.
1: I'm telling you, that helps tremendously right now. 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You don't have to be present to win. We'll draw that winner right at 2 o'clock. This is Jesse at the GoMart off McCorkle Avenue in St. Albans on 97.5 WQBE.

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than you. Today's country, your 24 karat favorites. Jumping back in on the traffic center because this one's big enough. 64 East at Institute, they got a rollover of a looks like a tanker truck. I have no idea what they're hauling. They're working on stuff there, but 64 East is being closed and detoured. Pretty much cross lanes. Exit 47 is now going to be the new 64 for a little bit here. So things are going to be going there and obviously backing up that direction. So we'll keep you up to date as always right here with the Rabbit 97.5 WQBE.

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4: The head of Homeland Security defending ICE, Lisa Brady, Fox News. As Secretary Mark Wayne Mullen spends a second day on Capitol Hill.
5: We enforce the law. And because they're doing so, it's racism.
4: Facing Democrat-led criticism over the treatment of immigrants.
6: The cruelty runs to the top of DHS, weaponizing the immigration system for your president and this administration's racist grievances.
4: New Jersey Congresswoman LaMonica McIver has been indicted on federal charges accused of assaulting officers last year outside a detention center in Newark where recent protests have turned into violent confrontations.
5: I have no problem with people peacefully protesting. I believe in our First Amendment. Peacefully. Delaney Hall, I've had officers bit, hit, scratched. We had one get threatened they were going to kill him and his family. That's peaceful.
4: Mullen also denies mistreatment of detainees. Secretary of State Marco Rubio also spending a second day on the Hill for hearings on the State Department budget, focusing heavily on Iran after a ceasefire was tested again overnight. Rubio says that starts with Iran attacking a commercial ship.
7: The U.S. will respond to that attack by shooting down those drones that are trying to sink a commercial civilian vessel illegally and unlawfully. At that point, the Iranians will respond to that by targeting some facility in the region in retribution.
4: This time, Iran attacking sites in Bahrain and Kuwait, where drones killed one person, wounding dozens at the main airport. This year's first tropical storm has formed, Amanda, far out in the Pacific with no watches or warnings posted.
8: Forecasters at NOAA predict a strong El Nino will likely create more Pacific cyclones this summer while keeping the number potentially lower in the Atlantic.
4: Fox's Evan Brown. Amanda is about 1,500 miles out from the tip of Mexico's Baja California Peninsula. 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
10: 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Thank you, Lord, for waking us up another day.
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0: You do realize this hour, less than an hour from now, 2 o'clock, Jess is going to give away a pair of tickets that she's holding in her little hands. She might be holding a drink or something to eat in her hand, but she's at Go Marks. Sign it up. They're in St. Albans today, right off of Gorkle. 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

Wasted Time. Sorry for the waste of time on 64 East, but and it's been a day of it, hasn't it? We'll give you a rundown coming up. WQBE.

0: Hey, I found us good job security. I'll take the blame for any mistake. It's one of the reasons they keep me around. That and I'm gullible. Today's country, you're 24 here in favorites. Hang on, we'll get back to it. I got you another No Talk Triple Play. Ty Myers coming up. Brand new stuff from Ella Langley. We got more touchstones on the way for concert tickets. Plus, Jazz has an easy chance for you to score some free tickets going on right now with Go Martin WQBE.
1: Hey, Ed, this is Jesse at the Go Martin St. Albans for the Parker McCollum Ticket Stop. We're going to be out here till 2 o'clock with these hot tickets to see the ACM Album of the Year winner on August the 20th. Courtesy of Go Mart. He's going to be here on August the 20th at the Marshall Health Network Arena. Head on over during your lunch break and register to win. 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
1: 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Stop by. We're going to be here till 2 o'clock. 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

0: Keep it fresh. That's new from Ella Langley. And she's singing there with Morgan Wallen. Man, she's teaming up with everybody on this stuff. Good tune. We'll check in with Al Archie coming up. Another beautiful day weather-wise. I gotta admit, it's been a show as far as traffic goes today. I was here this morning with all the tractor trailer messes on coming into Geraldston. Now we've got this big one, 64, mile marker 50 Institute. This has been working now about an hour, and they've really actually set up ways to go around now that none of them are great, but it is what it is. 64 East is closed at Institute, mile marker 50. So heads up on that. And there's still, I haven't mentioned the 35 thing for a while because that was like this morning. They're still getting stuff out of the trucks, I believe. Mile marker 6 on US 35. Now, that one at least is moving, but north right bound lane is closed on that. So we'll keep you up to date as always right here with 97.5 WQBE. That was the bad news. How about some fun news? We got chances to win free tickets, but time's ticking on that, eh, Jess?
1: If you're out on your lunch break, I'm telling you, it is gorgeous outside. You can take a few more minutes and stop by the GoMart over in St. Albans. It is the Parker McCollum GoMart Ticket Stop. This is Jesse at the GoMart in St. Albans, located on 6754 McCorkle Avenue. We are right next to the Moses Collision Center. We're going

0: till 2 o'clock with your chance at winning a pair of tickets to see Parker McCollum at the Marshall Health Network Arena on August the 20th. Now, Glenna, I noticed these gift card rack over here. You know, GoMart is your one-stop shop for everything. I grabbed one for a couple of the sports coaches over at the high school. I mean, you can find something for everybody.
1: Yeah, we got all kind of gift cards. And, you know, we got that GoMart gift card that you can buy. I just got one for my niece for her graduation. And, you know, all these people going on summer trips, hey, it's great for your kids. Just get them a little GoMart gas card. They can stop by here and get some gas.
0: Oh, that is, I'd rather do that than the credit card. This way you can limit to what they're spending.
1: That's exactly right.
0: Stop on by for your chance at winning those tickets to see Parker McCollum this summer at the Marshall Health Network Arena. We're at the GoMart off McCorkle Avenue in St. Albans. You will see the rabbit. He's waving like crazy. Cars are honking. You will be here till 2. This is Jesse on 97.5 WQBE.
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1: I'm meteorologist Helen Archer with West Virginia Sunshine ruling today. The high 81. Tonight, clear and calm. A low 53. Tomorrow, sunny, light southwest winds. Still low humidity, high of 86. Friday, partly sunny. A little warmer, a little more humid Gulf wind, a high at 87. Over the weekend, 20% chance of an afternoon thundershower at 87. Four storms increase Saturday night and Sunday. Sunday, a 50% chance of storms. I'm meteorologist Alan Archer at the weather station, 97.5 WQBE.

fill that Chevy Silverado with gas. Tomorrow morning, you might need one of these gas cards. $100. We've been giving these away all week. Going, keep it going.

0: Not for the same reasons, but I may just do that. When this week's over, to pina coladas. That is Garth on 97.5 WQB. Glad to be here, but traffic-wise, we have had a funky day today. It's like Monday and Tuesday were great. The weather was great. And then today hit, and it's just one big one after another one. 64 East Institute is the doozy right now. It is a tanker truck that has flipped. And they've been detouring and doing stuff. But 64 East Institute is closed. Now, West is going. Please, not too much gawking. In fact, they were, you know, looking at it. They've kind of moved everything away. So I'm going to guess it's there. It's going to be there a while until they figure out how to safely whatever it is they do. All right. So we'll keep an eye on that. But do keep in mind 64 East Institute. That is closed. They are doing detours around and stuff like that. So just follow the signs. Give yourself a little extra time. All right. We'll keep you up to date as always. Jump back into it. More great country coming up. We'll get the latest from Fox on the way. But first, we still got tickets to give out. And good news is that road, everything is good to go.
1: When your way into see Parker McCollum this summer, and I'm telling you, the best ticket is a free ticket. He's going to be at the Marshall Health Network Arena, and Go Martin WQBE have your chance to see Parker McCollum on August the 20th. This is Jesse along with Glenna here, and we're at the Go Mart at St. Albans off McCorkle Avenue. You just have a few more minutes to come on over here and get registered to win. You don't have to be present to win. We're going to do that drawing right at 2 o'clock. The Go Mart app brings good vibes and great savings, so if you're going on the road this summer, make sure you stock up on your favorite snacks, drinks, all that good stuff, and earn the reward points.
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humble and kind, Tim McGraw. Thank you for the reminder. Today's country, your 24 karat favorites. Coming up on two, about to find out who the winner's going to be for those Parker McCollum tickets down at Go Mart. Hang on. Kibbe.

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1: New details on a hostage rescue. On Lisa Brady, Fox News. Police in California just out with more on a 15-hour standoff that ended during pre-dawn hours with the suspect dead and 10 hostages rescued at a building in downtown Bakersfield.
2: Around 4:30 this morning, an FBI SWAT and special response team out of Quantico stormed this bank building in downtown Bakersfield, and they shot and killed this individual who had tied up 10 hostages. He himself had a bomb attached to his chest and had attached 5 bombs to 5 of the hostages as well. He also had put some IEDs within this building.
1: Fox's William Lajeunesse says officers initially responded to a bomb threat in a school superintendent's office. The 41-year-old suspect, now identified as Anthony Scott Harris, had been dishonorably discharged from the Army and convicted in 2014 of a sex act with a minor.
2: Sources tell me that the suspect believed he was wrongly prosecuted, and this may have been an act of defiance or protest.
1: Harris had requested court documents, which were delivered to him during the standoff. Escalation in the Middle East with Iran hitting Bahrain and Kuwait overnight as the U.S. launched what CENTCOM calls defensive strikes, accusing Iran of targeting commercial ships.
3: According to Kuwaiti officials, at least one person was killed and 63 others were injured. Damage from that barrage of drones and missiles forced officials to close down one of the airport's terminals, but have since reopened it.
1: Fox's Jeff Paul in Dubai. President Trump telling the New York Post Pod Force One podcast, Iran's new Ayatollah has been directly involved in talks.
4: He is giving approval because that's the way it is, has been for a long, long time. His father and then him, I guess it's a succession. But we seem to be getting along quite well.
1: He's denied reports Iran has stopped communicating. 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
5: 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Don't forget 64 East is closed at Institute, and just about everywhere around is getting snarled as they do that. They've got detours set up, but the 64 East closed the Institute, and from the looks of things, that was going to be a while, so make your plans there. That's bad news. Good news is somebody's about to win free tickets. Let's check in with Jess.
6: All right, Ed, it's 2 o'clock, and we've picked our winner. We've got Anna Athens of St. Albans. Congratulations. You've won a pair of tickets to see Parker McCollum down at in Huntington on August the 20th. And now you can come by and see us in Elkview next Wednesday. We're going to be out there from noon to 2. Would love to see you, and we'll have another pair of tickets. This is Jesse on 97.5 WQBE.

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So it's Luke Combs. People are crazy. Kind of like today's traffic. Which might be because people are crazy. Billy Currington.

Today's country, your 24 karat favorites, Tequila Sunrise. Here's Summer Fun Station Fun this weekend. Oh my goodness. We're going to be having our first big outdoor movie night, family movie night, on that gigantic three-story tall. You can't believe how big it is until

0: see a big movie screen. And this is the first time we've done one here. We are taking over the baseball field in Eleanor at the middle school. It's kind of cool, too. It's going to be a baseball movie, so check that out and join us for the fun. 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And that's another big free event for the kids. Oh, to be a kid again.
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0: carry on. It's Kennedy on 97.5 WQBE. Today's country, your 24 karat favorites. In case you haven't heard, we got 64 East closed at Institute. Right in that turn, right as you're coming down from Cross Lanes, it's the same place things happen. Quite often, we get a tanker that's flipped right there. So heads up on that. West is moving, but East, they are doing detours around and backing things up in spots, obviously. So just heads up there. We'll keep you up to date. At least that's coming in, not going out. And in the years we get closer to quitting time, everybody's going to be going out. So we'll keep you up to date, of course. Do have more chances to win coming up. Keep an ear out for those touchstones. Billy will give you next. Well, maybe Billy will give you next chance to win. He was actually like right and just got off of the Cross Lanes exit and, or excuse me, on the on-ramp on the interstate when it all nailed. So we'll check in, get the latest from Archer coming up.
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1: Good afternoon, I'm meteorologist Alan Archer. So we take a look at our mountain forecast. Sunny, low humidity, light winds, perfect. The high this afternoon at 80. Before then, tonight, clear and chilly again at 51. Tomorrow, sunshine, light southwest to westerly winds. Another low humidity day up to 87. But then on Friday, partly sunny and a bit more humidity, but not bad. A high of 89. By the way, the next chance of rain here in West Virginia will be Saturday night into Sunday, a 45% chance with our next approaching cold front. I'm meteorologist Alan Archer, 97.5 WQBE.

0: Today's country, your 24 karat favorites. Ladies and gentlemen, Billy has made it!
1: We're gonna sizzler. We're gonna sizzler.
0: All right, 64 East Brennan Institute is closed. And right, like, minutes after that happened, Billy had just got on the interstate there. So.
2: From cross lanes, yeah, I went back to cross lanes.
0: You were
2: lanes.
0: One of those handful that was like stuck.
2: Oh my goodness, 2 hours and 9 minutes to get to South Charleston from cross
0: Well, lanes. I apologize. I need a shower.
2: Well, I'm sorry, buddy. Hey, can you hang on for another hour or so?
0: Bill!

0: is a highway that doesn't move. Rascal Flatts on 97.5 WQBE. 2 hours and 9 minutes for me to get to work today from Cross Lanes. Can we give a big round of applause for Ed Roberts? He come in the radio station 5 o'clock this morning, was on the air at 6. I was supposed to be here at 1 o'clock. He texted me. He said, oh, we got a big problem there on 64 eastbound around mile marker 50, the Institute exit at 64 east. I was in Cross Lanes. Come down the ramp. I hear my phone ding. I look up. I see that I'm going down an on-ramp to an interstate that's not moving. And when I got situated and sitting there in the non-moving traffic, I text back, too late. Gonna be a while. Do drive safely. Be careful. Take your time. When you're sitting somewhere that's not moving, go ahead and text your people that you're gonna be a while. And that's all you can do. All right? Thank you, Ed Roberts. God bless you, man. Whew, what was that, like 9 straight hours on the radio today? What a heck of a guy.
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2: Change is coming to California. I'm Lisa Brady, Fox News. That message repeated a short time ago by Steve Hilton as the Republican holds a narrow lead in the California governor's race over Democrat Javier Becerra. The top two of more than 60 candidates will advance to November.
3: We're going to fight for you. We're going to fight for change. And we won't let you down.
2: Hilton also just announcing his team is studying expanded tax cuts after initially proposing

0: No state income tax on the first $100,000 of income. Hilton has about a 2% lead over Becerra so far, with less than 60% of the expected vote in. The race for L.A. mayor will head to a runoff after no one got more than 50% of the vote. Democratic Mayor Karen Bass has the lead, with Republican Spencer Pratt in second place, as that count also continues. Israel and Lebanon holding more talks in Washington as fighting continues between Israel and Iran-backed Hezbollah in Lebanon.
1: We are hopeful that we can create a paradigm in which Lebanon's government and Israel can work together to disarm Hezbollah and allow the people of Lebanon to reclaim its country. But it's complex.
0: Secretary of State Marco Rubio spending a second day on Capitol Hill reassuring lawmakers about the Iran strategy during hearings on the State Department budget. This as President Trump tells the New York Post's Pod Force One podcast.
2: We don't need boots on the ground now. Well, we did it. You know, we wiped out much of their military with just bombing. We didn't put anybody on the ground. You don't want to do that. You're so far away. You don't want to do that if you can avoid it.
0: He also denies that Iran has stopped communicating over the fighting in Lebanon. This as a ceasefire between the U.S. and Iran was tested again overnight, with the U.S. downing Iranian drones aimed at U.S. forces and other regional sites. Kuwait shutting down its main airport temporarily after Iranian drones and missiles damaged a passenger terminal, killing one person. 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

0: Mitchell, 10 Penny on 97.5 WQBE 64, eastbound mile marker 50. That's right just past, maybe an eighth of a mile, quarter of a mile, just past the exit ramp of Institute, exit 50, 64, eastbound. It's still closed down. Tanker on its side, and they're keeping everything away from it. I don't think they've even looked into doing anything right now, but it's such a hazardous situation. And if you are 64 eastbound coming out of Barbersville, Taze Valley, Herc, and all that stuff, they're going to get you off as soon as possible, or I'd say go ahead and get off as soon as possible. I was stuck in it. Got to work 2 hours late this afternoon, so do drive safely. We'll keep you abreast of that situation. 64 westbound is moving fine. I'm looking at the camera. It's moving well. We've got another no-talk triple play for you, including out of Lubbock, Texas. This band sounds amazing. Flatland Cavalry and Never Coming Back. What a great song. We're going to kick off the no-talk triple play with the man who's going to be in Huntington August 20th. And I believe somebody out in St. Albans today won concert tickets to see Parker McCollum. We'll figure out who that was in just a couple of minutes. I'll let you know. But we'll kick off the No Talk Triple Play with Parker McCollum next on 97.5.
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1: Never coming back. A couple of guys that were playing together in Midland at college. They were college roommates playing in Midland, Texas. Well, they ended up moving to Lubbock, grabbed four other guys that were pretty good artists. The six of them called themselves Flatland Cavalry. Never coming back. Wrapped up the No Talk Triple Play on 97.5 WQBE. So I guess those guys all, well, the first two, Cleto Cordero and Reed Dillon, they got together in 2012. They found the other four guys in 2014. So for about 12 years, they've been putting out some pretty darn good music. Coming up, your chance to win concert tickets to see a guy November 6th at the Coliseum from Morgantown, been touring the country, and he's got a song

Combs, Charles Wesley Godwin. Have you heard? What is that? Better than that? Well, we'll get that on for you this afternoon and give you a chance to win concert tickets to see Charles Wesley Godwin before 6 from 97.5 WQBE.

0: Johnny Gilbert on 97.5 WQBE. Just talking to a lady asking me if 64 East on-ramp from Dunbar, if you can get back on 64 East. When I was stuck in the traffic for a couple of hours earlier this afternoon, I went back through cross lanes and came the back way to Charleston. But I was looking on a camera, and it does look like the on-ramp 64 East coming out of Dunbar, you can get back on, you can get on the interstate there. But 64 East is basically closed, mile marker 50, back towards Taze Valley. All right. Now, I don't know if it goes further back than Taze Valley or not, but they're exiting everybody off the interstate. We got a tanker that's been on its side since probably quarter after 12 this afternoon. We'll keep you abreast of that situation. Get a full update in 10 minutes from Bob Hamilton. 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
1: Good afternoon, I'm meteorologist Alan Archer. So we take a look at our mountain forecast. Sunny, low humidity, light winds, perfect. A high this afternoon at 80. Before then, tonight, clear and chilly again at 51. Tomorrow, sunshine, light southwest to westerly winds. Another low humidity day, up to 87. But then on Friday, partly sunny and a bit more humidity, but not bad. A high of 89. By the way, the next chance of rain here in West Virginia will be Saturday night into Sunday, a 45% chance with our next approaching cold front. I'm meteorologist Alan Archer, 97.5 WQBE.

out better that way. Out of Morgantown, West by God, Virginia, Charles Wesley Godwin and Luke Combs. Not that Luke is from West Virginia, but Charles Wesley Godwin. Wow, what a great song. Better that way. Charles Wesley Godwin is going to be at the Coliseum November 6th. Tickets already on sale. You know, he wanted to be a, I guess he would wanted to be, did want to be a professional football player, but he wanted to play for the Mountaineers. He went to WVU and that didn't work out. I guess he didn't make the team, and that's not the end of the world. He thought it was, but then when watching the Grammys in 2011, he got inspired. I'm going to pick up the guitar.

0: I'm going to learn to write some songs. I'm going to put my passion into music. And boy, he is on fire. I'll tell you what. 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
7: Thank you, singing people. I know you've been hearing about it all afternoon, but the only problem spot we've got right now is 64 eastbound shut down at Institute. What they're going to do is take you off or taking traffic off at cross lanes. Then you've got a couple of options. You can cross Goff Mountain Road, come up 25 through that way, and then back on to Dunbar. Or you can go through the backside of cross lanes and come out on West Washington Street, 7th Avenue in North Charleston. So that is what is happening with that. Everything else looking good. We'll keep you updated here in the traffic center at 97.5 WQBE.

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0: for you. Max McNown, he's going to be in Huntington with Parker McCollum August 20th. Anna Athens of St. Albans, she won concert tickets today at GoMart in St. Albans from 97.5 WQBE and GoMart. Charles Wesley Godwin from Morgantown, he's going to be at the Coliseum November 6th. And, hey, Ricky Tucker, guess what, bud? You call the number 20.
1: Oh, no way.
0: Way. Two tickets to see Charles Wesley Godwin November 6th at the Charleston Coliseum. Way to go, bud.
1: Thank you, sir.
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1: Familiar debate returns on Capitol Hill. Lisa Brady, Fox News, as the head of Homeland Security faces lawmakers for a second day, with Democrats focusing in part on a migrant detention center in New Jersey, where protests have turned into violent confrontations. Mississippi Congressman Benny Thompson.
2: Detainees at Delaney Hall Detention Facility have been living in squalid conditions and have been beaten and pepper sprayed by guards. DHS responded by attacking protesters and defending inhumane conditions.
1: DHS Secretary Mark Wayne Mullen denies allegations of mistreatment and says federal agents are enforcing the law.
3: I have no problem with people peacefully protesting. I believe in our First Amendment. Peacefully. Delaney Hall, I've had officers bit, hit, scratched. We had one get threatened they were going to kill him and his family. That's peaceful.
1: Mullen also pointed to recent state inspections at Delaney Hall, but the city of Newark and the state are suing for greater access. State media is claiming Iran targeted a U.S. military ship approaching territorial waters in the Gulf of Oman. CENTCOM denies that, also denying a claim the damage to Kuwait's main airport was from a U.S. missile interceptor after Iran launched attacks in the region overnight. A more than 15-hour standoff ending during pre-dawn hours in California when an FBI-led team stormed the building in downtown Bakersfield, killing the suspect who was holding multiple people hostage.
4: There were a total of 10 members of our community whose lives were changed yesterday. Unexpectedly, but we are thankful that they have been reunited with their loved ones after this ordeal.
1: Bakersfield Assistant Police Chief Jeremy Blakemore, the suspect, now identified as 41-year-old Anthony Scott Searles Harris. The FBI says he was a registered sex offender who'd been dishonorably discharged from the U.S. Army in 2007. A sell-off on Wall Street, the Dow down 619 at the bell. 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

0: good day for living. I think that's every day is a good day for living. Mm-hmm. Joe Nichols on 97.5 WQBE. Coming up, another no-talk triple play, including Dustin Lynch's latest, Easy to Love. 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
2: Hey there, hi there, ho there. 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
5: Thank you, singing people. I was not in bad shape with all that's been said and done today. You still got 64 eastbound closed down at Institute. They're taking you off there at Cross Lanes. Had a tanker truck roll over there at about noon today, and it's been shut down there since then. So, again, you're getting off Cross Lanes and either crossing the hill and coming up Route 25 through Institute and Dunbar, or you're going the long way through Cross Lanes and onto West Washington Street to North Charleston. You got another crash in the 700 block of Virginia Street West here in Charleston. That's it. Everything else looks good. We'll keep you updated from the Traffic Center at 97.5 WQBE.

97.5 WQBE, today's country, your 24 karat favorites. I'm excited. Oh, the weather's turning around. It's feeling nice and cool in the morning and then sunny and upper 70s, low 80s by day. July 10th through the 18th in Eleanor. 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
1: Good afternoon, I'm meteorologist Alan Archer. Check of our doppler weather radar at the moment. Nice, quiet, and dry. Boy, what a beautiful day. Sunny, low humidity, light winds, perfect. A high this afternoon at 80. Tonight, clear and chilly again at 51. Tomorrow, sunshine, light southwest to westerly winds. Another low humidity day, up to 87. But then on Friday, partly sunny and a bit more humidity, but not bad. A high of 89. I'm meteorologist Alan Archer at 97.5 WQBE.

0: Background Band on 97.5 WQBE. Hey, what we got coming up this weekend? Oh, lots of things, right? Free movie night in Eleanor. I was looking at a Cars and Coffee happening Sight, Sounds, and Speed. That's going to be on the 13th. Okay, so that's the 13th. They got something on. There's so many things. You can find out at WQBE.com. Friend us on Facebook. 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I mean, the bargains are amazing. All right? I got another thing for you coming up tomorrow. I'm going to tell you about that in the 5 o'clock hour. 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
6: Thank you, singing people. You got about four things going on now. You got three wrecks and one that they've been on all afternoon long. That's 64 eastbound at Institute. That is shut down. They're taking all that traffic off eastbound at cross lanes, and just got a note that says cross lanes traffic is just massively heavy right now. So when you get off there, got a couple of choices. But they are going to bring you off in a long line of traffic, 64 eastbound across lanes. You've also got a crash, Frontage Road, 31st Street. That is on the Southside Expressway. Park Avenue, West Washington Street, down on the west side, and a crash with injuries in the 700 block of Virginia Street. The westbound 64 traffic looks good. We will keep you updated with everything here in the Traffic Center at 97.5 WQBE.

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2: Negotiations are going well. Elisa Brady, Fox News. That's President Trump's latest take on talks with Iran, just telling reporters a deal could happen over the weekend and that Iran has agreed, sometimes, to give up enriched uranium buried after U.S. strikes last June, what he calls nuclear dust.
3: I want to get it. We have they've changed their mind a couple of times. But as it stands now, we will go in sometime in the not too distant future.
2: The president says he's trying to separate the issue of Hezbollah. Iran's been pushing for a ceasefire between Israel and Lebanon to be enforced as Israeli forces continue to fight against the Iran-backed militants in Lebanon. Secretary of State Marco Rubio on Capitol Hill for a second day defending the Iran strategy during budget hearings.
4: On substantive policy issues, Democrats used much of their time to impress upon Secretary Rubio they think that the war in Iran is illegal and illegitimate and a hot mess.
2: Fox's Jillian Turner at the State Department. The House is expected to

0: vote on a Democrat-led war powers resolution aimed at reining in the president. President Trump just defending the anti-weaponization fund that was scrapped by the Justice Department after a judge's ruling against it and bipartisan pushback, including concern that Capitol rioters could be among those applying for compensation, claiming political prosecutions.
1: What happened to great people, great American people, the way they were victimized, the way they were savaged? You have suicides, they killed themselves. They went bankrupt. They were weaponized by the Biden administration, by a bunch of thugs, including Obama people.
0: The president calls the judge who ruled against the fund radical left. Tropical storm Amanda, the first of the season, churning out in the Pacific, more than 1,400 miles away from Mexico's Baja California Peninsula. 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
2: Good afternoon, I'm meteorologist Alan Archer. Check of our doctor with the radar at the moment. Nice, quiet, and dry. Boy, what a beautiful day. Sunny, low humidity, light winds, perfect. The high this afternoon at 80. Tonight, clear and chilly again at 51. Tomorrow, sunshine, light southwest to westerly winds. Another low humidity day up to 87. But then on Friday, partly sunny and a bit more humidity, but not bad. A high of 89. I'm meteorologist Alan Archer with you with the station 97.5 WQBE.
3: Thank you, weatherman. I'm Bob Hamilton in the traffic center for WQBE. We are having troubles on the roads today. You got a brand new crash with injuries, 64 eastbound on the Nitro St. Albans Bridge. You still got 64 eastbound shut down at Institute. They're taking traffic off at cross lanes. That is extremely heavy getting through cross lanes right now. You've got a crash Frontage Road and 31st Street in Kanawha City, Park Avenue, West Washington Street on the west side, and a wreck with injuries in the 700 block of Virginia Street West. 64 westbound traffic in fine shape. Everything else just a mess. We'll keep you updated here in the traffic center at 97.5 WQBE.

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0: Clay Walker on 97.5 WQBE. I don't think they've opened up the 64 East around Institute just yet, but they're getting close. The tanker that went on its side just after 12 noon today is not on the road. And then the big fire engine, I think they finally moved that. We'll get the official word from Bob Hamilton in just a moment. 2 hours and 9 minutes it took me to go from Cross Lanes to South Charleston here at the radio station today. And about an hour and 40 minutes of that, I was holding it. Oh my goodness. I got in here. I ran into the building. Everybody's like, Billy. I'm like, blah, blah, blah, no time, Billy. Billy got to use the facilities. I was in there for like 5 minutes. I think I lost 3 pounds. I come back. I said, hey, Ed, whew, the movie League of Their Own and that Tom Hanks scene in the ladies' locker room?
1: Hey, mate, how long? Doris. Boy, that was some good peeing.
0: Yeah, that's about all of that scene I can play for you. Well,

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2: Thank you, sir. That'd be the best thing to do today. We are having trouble driving on the ground. You got four crashes now. They cleared up one of them. You still got those two crashes, 64 eastbound, wrecked with injuries on the Nitro St. Albans Bridge. Two of the eastbound lanes are shut down there. The right-hand lane and the center lane are shut down. Fast lane, only thing open. Got that crash at Institute. As Billy said, they have moved everything off of the highway that they had where the trailer was. Everything is down on that ramp access road right now. So the interstate itself is clear at Institute. They should reopen that pretty soon. You got a wreck with injury, 700 block of Virginia Street West. And you have got a crash on the west side middle school, Park Avenue, and West Washington Street. If you're worried about westbound traffic, it looks good. We'll keep you updated from the traffic center at 97.5 WQBE.

Psychological. I was feeling pretty psychological while I was stuck in that 64 eastbound traffic trying to get to work earlier this afternoon. Van Perry wrapped up the No Talk Triple Play. 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

0: Sam Hunt on 97.5 WQBE. I'm getting excited. Free family movie night in Eleanor coming up this Saturday night. Yeah, we're working with the town of Eleanor and Invent. We're going to be showing Angels in the Outfield.
1: All he has to do is believe.
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3: I'm meteorologist Alan Archer. So we take a look at our mountain forecast tonight. Clear and chilly again at 51. Tomorrow, sunshine, light southwest to westerly winds. Another low humidity day up to 87. But then on Friday, partly sunny and a bit more humidity, but not bad. A high of 89. By the way, the next chance of rain here in West Virginia will be Saturday night into Sunday, a 45% chance with our next approaching cold front. I'm meteorologist Alan Archer with you with the station 97.5 WQBE.

0: Kenny Chesney on 97.5 WQBE. I am Billy Brown. Look forward to seeing you tomorrow morning, 9 to 11. Going to be at the grand opening celebration of the new Goodwill on Patrick Street. You know, the old Drug Emporium location. Oh, it's huge. You're going to love it. We'll tell you all about it tomorrow morning, 9 to 11, right here on 97.5 WQBE.
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3: Thank you, singing people. As we head into the evening, we've got a couple of brand new crashes. They just cleared up one of those crashes at the Nitro St. Albans Bridge. You've got another one now at the St. Albans on-ramp there at the bridge in Nitro. Injuries in that crash. You have got a crash cross lanes entrance ramp eastbound 64, and you have still got them working with that rolled over tanker truck that we had today at noon, 64 eastbound at Institute. So within about a 5 mile range, there are three major crashes. You've also got a wreck quarter G northbound at Southridge Boulevard, the turn lane there. And again, they are still working the crashes 64 eastbound, Nitro St. Albans Bridge, two of them there now, cross lanes and Institute. So that is a mess. We'll keep you updated with everything from the traffic center at 97.5 WQBE.

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1: It could happen over the weekend. I'm Lisa Lacera, Fox News. President Trump on talks with Iran, saying they're going well, but he also said
2: that's a very volatile part of the world, probably the most volatile part of the world. It's very, the people are volatile. The leadership, you see what's going on. We've gone through three teams of leadership.
1: And the president said the U.S. will get Iran's enriched uranium at some time in the not-too-distant future. This is the House, for the first time, has passed an Iran War Powers resolution with four Republicans joining Democrats. It next goes to the Senate. Secretary of State Marco Rubio back on Capitol Hill for a second day of hearings, telling lawmakers he hopes Israel and Lebanon can end their fighting, but blamed one of Iran's proxies for continuing to launch attacks into Israel.
3: We are hopeful that we can create a paradigm in which Lebanon's government and Israel can work together to disarm Hezbollah and allow the people of Lebanon to reclaim its country. But it's complex.
1: Israeli and Lebanese negotiators holding a marathon meeting at the State Department today. Los Angeles Mayor Karen Bass will face a runoff in November while the race for California's next governor remains too close to call.
4: Incumbent L.A. Mayor Karen Bass claiming one of two spots on the November ballot.
5: I will tell you.
4: The Democrat addressing supporters Tuesday, trailing his former reality star Spencer Pratt, a registered Republican and progressive LA City Council member Nithya Raman. In California's gubernatorial race, the frontrunners appear to be President Trump-backed conservative commentator Steve Hilton.
6: The campaign for change starts right now.
4: And former Biden Health and Human Services Secretary Javier Becerra. But there are still millions of votes to be counted.
1: Fox's Kristen Goodwin. Wall Street, the Dow lost 620. The Nasdaq minus 239. The S&P off 56. Oil prices climbed back over $100 a barrel following the latest threats to the Iran-U.S. ceasefire. 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

0: Today's country and your 24-karat favorites, 97.5 WQBE. Coming up, another no-talk triple play, including Zach John King's Get to Drinkin'. We'll kick it all off with Jake Owen next. And now,
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2: A guy is 75 years old and he loves to fish. He's sitting in his boat the other day when he heard a voice say, "Pick me up." He looked around, couldn't see anyone. He thought he was dreaming when he heard the voice again say, "Pick me up." He looked into the water, and there floating on the top was a frog. The man said, are you talking to me?" The frog said, "Yes, I'm talking to you. Pick me up, then kiss me, and I'll turn into the most beautiful woman you've ever seen. I'll make sure that all your friends are envious and jealous, because I will be your bride." The man looked at the frog for a little bit, reached over, picked it up carefully, placed it in his front breast pocket. Then the frog said, "What are you, nuts? Didn't you hear what I said? I said, kiss me and I'll be your beautiful bride." Guy opens his pocket, looks at the frog, and he says, "Nah, at my age, I'd rather have a talking frog."
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concert. It's a Daytona airbrush t-shirt. Wondering who's gonna kiss who first. You know what I'm talking about. Hey baby, what you doing tonight? It's butterflies and Bud Lights. Under the stars and on the stripes, a

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Zach John King wrapped up the No Talk Triple Play on 97.5 WQBE. 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

0: 97.5 WQBE. Congratulations, Anna Athens of St. Albans. She stopped by the Go Mart in St. Albans earlier today and won Parker McCollum concert tickets for the show August 20th in Huntington. 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
1: I'm meteorologist Alan Archer, so we take a look at our minor forecast tonight. Clear and chilly again at 51. Tomorrow, sunshine, light southwest to westerly winds, another low humidity day up to 87. But then on Friday, partly sunny and a bit more humidity, but not bad, a high of 89. By the way, the next chance of rain here in West Virginia will be Saturday night into Sunday, a 45% chance with our next approaching cold front. I'm meteorologist Alan Archer with you with the station 97.5 WQBE.

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1: Josh Turner on 97.5 WQBE. I am Billy Brown. God bless you. Thank you so much for listening this afternoon. Look forward to seeing you tomorrow morning. 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I hope you have a wonderful evening with your family, your friends. 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
1: A signal of progress with Iran. I'm Lisa Lucera, Fox News. That from President Trump, even as a ceasefire shows signs of cracking.
2: Despite Iran launching a barrage of missiles and drones into Kuwait Wednesday, President Trump says the ceasefire is working.
3: We nipped it in the bud very quickly, as we do with the greatest military in the world. But some people would say they were slightly provoked.
2: The president described the Iranian strikes as a response to what U.S. military officials described as defensive strikes by the U.S. earlier this week. President Trump spoke to reporters shortly before the U.S. House advanced for the first time a war powers resolution to end military action against Iran.
1: Fox's Jared Halpern at the White House. That resolution next goes to the Senate. A dual Iranian-American citizen and tech CEO has been arrested, accused of supplying U.S. equipment to Iran's nuclear agency and military. Jamshid Ghomi faces charges of conspiracy to violate the International Emergency Economic Powers Act. A day after Acting Attorney General Todd Blanche said the anti-weaponization fund was scrapped, President Trump not committing to an end to the program.
3: The weaponization fund, as far as I'm concerned, was a beautiful thing.
1: The $1.8 billion fund was meant to compensate allies of the president, though it faced bipartisan criticism, with some lawmakers expressing concerns it could be used for people who took part in the Capitol riot. A man shot and killed by the FBI in Bakersfield, California, after police say he took 10 school employees hostage inside a downtown office building, holding them for nearly 16 hours. Authorities say Anthony Scott Searles Harris told them he had a bomb strapped to himself and to some of the hostages.
4: There were a total of 10 members of our community whose lives were changed yesterday. Unexpectedly, but we are thankful that they have been reunited with their loved ones after this ordeal.
1: Assistant Police Chief Jeremy Blakemore. 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
5: So, if you're happy to see them, you just say, "Oh my gosh, I just got home."
6: Uh-huh.
5: 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I'm so sorry." 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

0: this day in country music question of the night coming up here in moments. But yeah, that was a. It's been an interesting day on the roads, right? We've had a lot of accidents, and just talking to Billy Brown, who is now in St. Albans area. But my goodness, the traffic! I just got to work like maybe 5-10 minutes ago. I usually get here at like 6:30, well before the show starts. But yeah, I did actually witness this one. So there's another accident now, Spring Hill Avenue and Canal Turnpike, right there in South Charleston. That happened around 6:35, and I had to turn around on that one. Hopefully everybody's okay. You also had an accident with injuries. Looks like I-64 East near Cross Lanes, and that happened at 7:13, so just a few minutes ago. So, and of course, you still got the one over there on Institute that happened a little while ago. You name what place, and there's probably been an accident today. So we will keep you updated all night long tonight on your WQB Night Show.
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0: Billy Currington, today's country, your 24 karat favorites, 97.5 QB. And here we go on this day in country music history back in 2023, a few years ago now. 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Who are we talking about tonight? 304-344-9700. 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
2: Now, meteorologist Stellan Archer. So we take a look at our mountain forecast tonight. Clear and chilly again at 51. Tomorrow, sunshine, light southwest to westerly winds. Another low humidity day up to 87. Friday,

0: Partly sunny and a high of 89. The next chance of rain will be Saturday night into Sunday, a 45% chance with our next approaching cold front. I'm Peter Rollins, just telling our truth with the station 97.5 WQBE.
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0: Rich, 97.5 WQVE. All right, so back in 2023, this country singer was number one on the country charts with his third album, One Thing at a Time, with 19 weeks at the top of the charts. It's the longest running number one country album of all time to this day. Who are we talking about on a Wednesday night? Hello.
1: Morgan Wallen.
0: You got it. Yeah. What's your name?
1: Carrie.
0: Carrie, where are you calling from?
1: Cross Lanes.
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1: Military action. I'm Lee Silicera, Fox News. For the first time, the House has passed a war powers resolution that would end U.S. strikes in Iran.
2: Four Republicans joining Democrats in voting yes. The measure directs President Trump to stop U.S. military action against Iran or get Congress's approval to declare war. It now heads to the Senate before it can go to the president's desk. House Republicans had delayed a vote on the measure 2 weeks ago, but criticism over the three-month-long war has continued as the conflict drags on, with Democrats calling it reckless and costly.
1: Fox's Kristen Goodwin. This is the president says negotiations with Iran are going well despite the cracks in the U.S. ceasefire, and he says the U.S. will gain access to Iran's enriched uranium.
3: That stuff is buried underneath a mountain and virtually collapsed. It's very, very hard to get it. But nevertheless, I want to get it.
1: Iran launched strikes into Kuwait earlier today. The president said those were in response to what U.S. officials said were defensive strikes by the U.S. at Iranian targets. Meanwhile, Israel and Lebanon have agreed to renew their ceasefire and create a number of security zones inside Lebanon where Hezbollah would be banned. Los Angeles Mayor Karen Bass facing a runoff election after she failed to get 50% of the vote in yesterday's primary.
4: Ballots are being counted to determine who she'll face in November's general election. With 63% of the vote counted, the AP reports Bass is in first place. Reality TV star Spencer Pratt is in second. Progressive Councilwoman Nithya Raman trailing in third. In the governor's race, the top two candidates always advance to November. With 58% of the vote in, Trump-endorsed former Fox News host Steve Hilton is in the lead. President Biden's former HHS Secretary, Democrat Javier Becerra, is second. Billionaire Democrat Tom Steyer in third.
1: Fox's Matt Finn. The USDA says there's a suspected case of screw worm in Texas.